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1: It's Mr. 305 checking in for the remix. You know they had that 75 Street Brazil. Well, this year's gonna be called Gaiocho. Que hola, Gata. Que hola, Omega. And this is how we gonna.

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2: The Prime Minister is to meet Wes Streeting in Downing Street to discuss the current turbulence in government. A number of the Health Secretary's supporters have quit, which has further destabilised Sir Keir Starmer's premiership. Tom Cagle, senior lecturer at Nottingham Trent University, says it's clear Sir Keir will eventually need to go.
3: What they're trying to do currently is to try and to dislodge him through kind of pressure. Reflecting on it in a couple of days, I imagine they will get their wish in terms of a timetabled departure at some point over the course of the summer, if not the autumn.
2: Meanwhile, as he sets off on a trip to China, President Trump was asked about the Prime Minister's leadership woes.
4: Should he stay or go?
5: That's up to him. But I told him from day one, you're getting killed on energy. You're windmilling your country to death. Open up the North Sea. You have one of the greatest sources of energy in the world.
2: The financial markets have taken a hit as the political turmoil continues. UK long-term borrowing costs have surged to a 28-year high. The FTSE 100 closed 4 points lower, and the pound also fell against the dollar. The UK is to open its doors to more people for hantavirus monitoring. 10 more cruise passengers from the UK overseas territories of St Helena and Ascension Island, who were on the MV Hondius, are being brought to the UK to complete their self-isolation. Health officials insist it's a precautionary measure and none of them are showing symptoms. A man's been shot dead by police after a standoff in Bedford. Police negotiators tried to engage with a man in his 40s who barricaded himself inside a property, but he presented a weapon and specialist arms officers fired. Airlines have increased the number of flight cancellations for May due to high jet fuel prices and fears of shortages. 296 departures from UK airports have been axed, up from 120 cancellations a week ago. And Zoe Ball has confirmed she will not be one of the new presenters of Strictly Come Dancing. That's the latest from Radio News Hub. I'm David Hall.
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1: Whatever the weather.
2: A mix of sunshine and showers throughout the morning across the UK. Some showers will be heavy with hail and thunder. There'll be brisk and chilly northwesterly winds, a high of 14 degrees Celsius.

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1: Elder Home is a nursing home here on the Clatterbridge Health Park, a charitable organisation, been on the site since 1989, looking after the elderly and infirm. 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
2: Prime Minister Sir Keir Starmer is fighting to keep his job after a string of ministerial resignations. Dozens of MPs are also urging him to stand down, but more than 100 are calling for him to stay. The PM is to meet with potential leadership rival Wes Streeting ahead of the King's speech, but Deputy PM David Lammy says talk of a contest is an unwelcome distraction.
3: We must put country before party. Keir Starmer has my full support. The only person that benefits from the Labour Party navel-gazing in this way is Nigel Farage and the populist right.
2: Meanwhile, the political uncertainties had a direct effect on the market. The pound is down against the dollar, the FTSE 100 has fallen, and UK long-term borrowing costs have surged to a 28-year high. Plaid Cymru's Rhian ap Iorwerth has been confirmed as First Minister of Wales. His party is now the largest after seeing off more than 100 years of Labour dominance.
4: Our best days lie ahead of us. That is how we know that together we can and will build a fairer, more ambitious Wales for all.
2: A man's been shot dead by police after a standoff in Bedford. Police say they were called to find a man in his 40s barricaded inside a property and making threats. Specialist armed officers and police negotiators tried to engage with him, but he presented a weapon and police fired. 10 more cruise passengers are to be flown to the UK for hantavirus monitoring. The group from the UK overseas territories of St Helena and Ascension Island, who were on the MV Hondius, are being brought to the UK to complete their self-isolation. Health officials insist it's a precautionary measure and none of them are showing symptoms. And Eurovision semi-finals are underway ahead of Saturday's final in Vienna. That's the latest from Radio News Hub. I'm David Hall.
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2: A mix of sunshine and showers throughout the morning across the UK. Some showers will be heavy with hail and thunder. There'll be brisk and chilly northwesterly winds, a high of 14 degrees Celsius.

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2: The Prime Minister is to meet Wes Streeting in Downing Street to discuss the current turbulence in government. A number of the Health Secretary's supporters have quit, which has further destabilised Sir Keir Starmer's premiership. Tom Cagle, senior lecturer at Nottingham Trent University, says it's clear Sir Keir will eventually need to go.
3: What they're trying to do currently is to try and to dislodge him through kind of pressure. Reflecting on it in a couple of days, I imagine they will get their wish in terms of a timetabled departure at some point over the course of the summer, if not the autumn.
2: Meanwhile, as he sets off on a trip to China, President Trump was asked about the Prime Minister's leadership woes.
4: Should he stay or go?
5: That's up to him. But I told him from day one, you're getting killed on energy. You're windmilling your country to death. Open up the North Sea. You have one of the greatest sources of energy in the world.
2: The financial markets have taken a hit as the political turmoil continues. UK long-term borrowing costs have surged to a 28-year high. The FTSE 100 closed 4 points lower, and the pound also fell against the dollar. The UK is to open its doors to more people for hantavirus monitoring. 10 more cruise passengers from the UK overseas territories of St Helena and Ascension Island, who were on the MV Hondius, are being brought to the UK to complete their self-isolation. Health officials insist it's a precautionary measure and none of them are showing symptoms. A man's been shot dead by police after a standoff in Bedford. Police negotiators tried to engage with a man in his 40s who barricaded himself inside a property, but he presented a weapon and specialist arms officers fired. Airlines have increased the number of flight cancellations for May due to high jet fuel prices and fears of shortages. 296 departures from UK airports have been axed, up from 120 cancellations a week ago. And Zoe Ball has confirmed she will not be one of the new presenters of Strictly Come Dancing. That's the latest from Radio News Hub. I'm David Hall.
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1: Whatever the weather.
2: A mix of sunshine and showers throughout the morning across the UK. Some showers will be heavy with hail and thunder. There'll be brisk and chilly northwesterly winds, a high of 14 degrees Celsius.

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2: Prime Minister Sir Keir Starmer is fighting to keep his job after a string of ministerial resignations. Dozens of MPs are also urging him to stand down, but more than 100 are calling for him to stay. The PM is to meet with potential leadership rival Wes Streeting ahead of the King's speech, but Deputy PM David Lammy says talk of a contest is an unwelcome distraction.
3: We must put country before party. Keir Starmer has my full support. The only person that benefits from the Labour Party navel-gazing in this way is Nigel Farage and the populist right.
2: Meanwhile, the political uncertainties had a direct effect on the market. The pound is down against the dollar, the FTSE 100 has fallen, and UK long-term borrowing costs have surged to a 28-year high. Plaid Cymru's Rhian ap Iorwerth has been confirmed as First Minister of Wales. His party is now the largest after seeing off more than 100 years of Labour dominance.
4: Our best days lie ahead of us. That is how we know that together we can and will build a fairer, more ambitious Wales for all.
2: A man's been shot dead by police after a standoff in Bedford. Police say they were called to find a man in his 40s barricaded inside a property and making threats. Specialist armed officers and police negotiators tried to engage with him, but he presented a weapon and police fired. 10 more cruise passengers are to be flown to the UK for hantavirus monitoring. The group from the UK overseas territories of St Helena and Ascension Island, who were on the MV Hondius, are being brought to the UK to complete their self-isolation. Health officials insist it's a precautionary measure and none of them are showing symptoms. And Eurovision semi-finals are underway ahead of Saturday's final in Vienna. That's the latest from Radio News Hub. I'm David Hall.
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1: Whatever the weather.
2: A mix of sunshine and showers throughout the morning across the UK. Some showers will be heavy with hail and thunder. There'll be brisk and chilly northwesterly winds, a high of 14 degrees Celsius.

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2: The Prime Minister is to meet with Health Secretary Wes Streeting later to discuss the current political turmoil. Mr. Streeting's made no secret of his leadership ambitions, and a number of his supporters have resigned from the Starmer administration. The PM's under pressure to go, but Deputy PM David Lammy insists no one else has thrown their hat into the ring.
3: Nobody has come forward to put themselves in the processes that exist in the party. No one seems to have the names to stand up against Keir Starmer. And for those who are suggesting that he should stand down, they should say which candidate would be better.
2: Well, despite all the turmoil in Number 10, the King's Speech will take place later today, with the government aiming to restore hope. It's expected it'll cover policies on immigration, green energy and send provisions, laying out the government's legislative priorities for the next parliamentary session. Elsewhere today, 10 Britons from South Atlantic Islands linked to the cruise ship hit by a hantavirus outbreak are to return to the UK in case they get sick. The group, thought to be residents of the UK's overseas territories, will complete their self-isolation here after leaving the ship in St Helena. Meanwhile, the 20 already isolating at Arrow Park Hospital are preparing to go back home. Donald Trump is travelling to Beijing for a high-stakes summit with his Chinese counterpart Xi Jinping. He had been pushing the leader to use China's leverage to get Iran to agree to US terms to end the conflict, or at least reopen the Strait of Hormuz. And with just under a month to go until the World Cup, Gary Neville says he's confident England will go far. The former England and Manchester United defender says it's crucial the team are in good form.
4: Saka coming back in the last week gives me a little bit more confidence, but the next 3 weeks are really important, because one thing you can't do going into a tournament is just flick a switch and turn your form on and off. You have to feel that sort of form going into the end of a season.
2: The 2026 World Cup will take place across the US, Canada and Mexico from the 11th of June, with England's first match against Croatia on the 17th. From Radio News Hub, I'm Frankie Hairsine.
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1: Whatever the weather.
2: A mixture of sunshine and showers, sometimes heavy in places with a risk of hail and thunder, especially in the east. Some longer spells of rain in the north as well, with a high of 15 degrees Celsius.

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2: The Prime Minister is to meet with Wes Streeting this morning, a key rival, as questions over Keir Starmer's leadership intensifies. More than 90 Labour MPs have called on the PM to step down, but around 100 are backing him. Jovan Owusu-Nepal is a political commentator and former Labour candidate. He says Keir needs to be careful.
3: There's an opportunity to really address the cost of living crisis, to ensure that young people have a future, that the country can be more prosperous and productive and wealthier. That is the prize. But there are people like Farage who could scupper that by the next election.
2: Meanwhile, it's the state opening of Parliament today, where the King's Speech will mark the government's priorities for the next parliamentary session. It's expected to cover immigration, SEND provisions and green energy. Elsewhere, 10 people thought to have left the hantavirus-hit cruise ship in the South Atlantic island St Helena are to come to the UK to isolate. The group are residents of UK overseas territories and they'll be cared for over here as a precautionary measure. Meanwhile, the 20 isolating at Arrow Park Hospital are preparing to go back home. Nearly two-thirds of people say they'd back a smoke-free pub garden. That's according to a new survey by Charity Action on Smoking and Health, who added it's the next step to support a smoke-free generation. Former England and Manchester United defender Gary Neville says the heat could be an obstacle for England's chances in the World Cup. It's now less than a month until England head to the tournament, which is being held in the US, Canada and Mexico. Neville says he is confident the squad can go far.
4: I'm a little bit worried about the heat. I'm a little bit worried about some of the players' form. But what I would say is these lads have sort of never let us down in getting to semi-finals and finals in the last few years. And they've done really well. So I'm hopeful they can get there again and get over the line. But I think the heat makes it tough for us to win it.
2: And the Princess of Wales is to receive the Italian city of Reggio Emilia's highest honour for her work promoting early years development. So she makes her first major overseas royal visit since having cancer treatment. From Radio News Hub, I'm Frankie Hairsine.
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1: Whatever the weather.
2: A mixture of sunshine and showers, sometimes heavy in places with a risk of hail and thunder, especially in the east. Some longer spells of rain in the north as well, with a high of 15 degrees Celsius.

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1: Clatterbridge. Stocks struggled on Tuesday amid a triple whammy of domestic political strife, surging US inflation and a lack of progress in the Middle East. The FTSE 100 closed down just 4 points. The pound also fell as Prime Minister Sir Keir Starmer defied calls for him to quit. Around 12.2 million adults across the UK are at risk of being unable to cover their basic financial needs in retirement. A report by Scottish Widows has indicated an improvement compared with last year, though, when 15.3 million people were thought not to be on track for even the minimum needed in retirement. Nearly half of UK homes listed on the property market in the past 3 years have failed to sell. A survey of more than 2,000 people across the UK who had listed their home in the past 3 years said with hindsight the price they set was too high, despite believing at the outset that it was fair. And some savers have potentially lost around 19 pence per £1 saved in real terms since 2020. Financial analysts say the eroding impacts of inflation are to blame.

playing the best music for the Hell Park. It's the Mike Shepherd Breakfast Show till 10. And from 10 p.m. tonight, Mandy Shepherd will be here for another Chilled at the Bridge. It's 3 hours of laid-back, easy listening, helping you to wind down after a long day. Make sure you give it a listen this evening from 10 p.m.

From Radio News Hub, I'm Frankie Hairsine. The Prime Minister is to meet with key rival Health Secretary Wes Streeting later to discuss the current political turmoil. Despite that, the King's Speech will take place later today, covering the government's priorities. Charity Ash say nearly two-thirds of people are backing a smoke-free pub garden, adding that it could be the next step to a smoke-free generation. And the Princess of Wales is heading to Italy, making her first overseas royal visit since undergoing cancer treatment. She'll receive an honour for her work in early years development.

0: Another day across the whole park on Radio Clatterbridge, 1386 AM. It's the Mike Shepherd Breakfast Show until 10 this morning, with more details of what's coming up today and more great music next on Clatterbridge.
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Good morning, it's Mike on Breakfast Till 10. If you're about from lunchtime today between 12 and 1, then keep it Radio Clatterbridge, because we have our daily trip down memory lane with Midday Memories, digging out the finest songs of the past, right here on Radio Clatterbridge.

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2: Questions over the Prime Minister's leadership are intensifying, with Wes Streeting due to meet Sakir Starmer this morning. The Health Secretary is seen as a key rival to Sakir's premiership, while over 90 MPs have called on the PM to step down. But he said he's not leaving. Jovan Owusu-Nepal is a political commentator and former Labour candidate. He says change could be necessary.
3: As anybody would know who leads a team, you're as good as your team. And if your team don't have the confidence in you, you have to step back and reflect and say, well, actually, am I doing something wrong here? And as the numbers continue to go up, I think there's some space for some self-reflection.
2: 10 Britons from South Atlantic Islands linked to the cruise ship hit by a hantavirus outbreak are to return to the UK in case they get sick. The group, thought to be residents of the UK's overseas territories, will complete their self-isolation here after leaving the ship in St Helena. Donald Trump is travelling to Beijing for a high-stakes summit with his Chinese counterpart Xi Jinping, where he says Iran will be on the agenda. China are the biggest buyers of sanctioned Iranian oil. The US president will aim to get China to leverage Tehran into reopening the Strait of Hormuz. More than a quarter of those taking a daily pill of the weight loss drug Wegovy report losing over 10% of body weight over 4 months. The pill is not yet available in the UK, but was approved in the US in December. Those on the drug went on to shed more than a fifth of their body weight by the end of the trial. And with just under a month to go until the World Cup, Gary Neville says he's confident England will go far. The former England and Manchester United defender says it's crucial the team are in good form.
4: Saka coming back in the last week gives me a little bit more confidence, but the next 3 weeks are really important, because one thing you can't do going into a tournament is just flick a switch and turn your form on and off. You have to feel that sort of form going into the end of a season.
2: The 2026 World Cup will take place across the US, Canada and Mexico from the 11th of June, with England's first match against Croatia on the 17th. For On Radio News Hub, I'm Frankie Hersine.
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2: A mixture of sunshine and showers, sometimes heavy in places with a risk of hail and thunder, especially in the east. Some longer spells of rain in the north as well, with a high of 15 degrees Celsius.

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Good morning.

0: Hope you're okay this Wednesday morning. 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
2: 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We were delighted to celebrate Clatterbridge Cancer Centre Wirral hitting its 65th birthday milestone. I won't start singing happy birthday on air, don't worry, as I don't want to lose listeners. But there was cake and balloons, and our chief executive Liz Bishop spoke to patients and staff about how far we've come since 1958. But if you want to keep up to date with what we've been up to or want to let us know what you'd like to hear more of, you can reach out to us on our social media platforms at CCCNHS.
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1: Radio Clatterbridge. The hit 90s snooker-themed game show Big Break is returning to TV. Comedian Paddy McGuinness and seven-time world snooker champion Stephen Hendry will be at the helm. The revived series will follow three contestants who will be paired up with professional snooker players in a bid to win a cash prize. And speaking of game shows, Richard Osman's agreed to front a new ITV game show called The Golden Elevators. The Pointless creator and author says he's thrilled and has never seen a quiz show quite like it. Rapper Stormzy is to co-produce a hard-hitting biopic of Arsenal and England football star Ian Wright. The 32-year-old will executive produce the film, which recounts Wright's journey from his childhood in South London through to playing football at the highest level. And Melanie C, Jessie J and Jade are among the newly announced artists who will receive an O2 Silver Clef Award this year. The trio are being honoured by Nordoff and Robbins, the UK's largest music therapy charity, at a ceremony in July. The charity helped deliver music therapy to hundreds of people across the UK.

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Live from the Bridge is on the air from 7pm tonight, every weekday evening, of course. Do give it a listen. They'll have all the usual features and another track from the Artist of the Week as well. 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

from Radio News Hub, I'm Frankie Hairstein. The Prime Minister is to meet with Wes Streeting this morning, a key rival as questions over Keir Starmer's leadership intensify. Meanwhile, it's the state opening of Parliament today, where the King's Speech will mark the government's priorities for the next parliamentary session. 10 Britons from South Atlantic Islands linked to a cruise ship hit by hantavirus are to return to the UK to isolate. And more than a quarter of those taking a daily pill version of weight loss drug Wegovy report losing over 10% of their body weight in 4 months.

0: Good morning, it's breakfast with Mike Shepherd on Radio Clatterbridge, 1386 AM. On the way shortly, details of what you can expect on Clatterbridge throughout the day, and we're back with more feel-good music next.
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0: 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Coffee Club on the way from 10 this morning. And on today's show, they'll have another team of the week. They'll be asking you to identify their celebrity with Who Am I? And they'll have another track from the artist of the week. It's all on the way from 10 a.m.

Going to bring you right up to date with the latest news and sport from 9 a.m. this morning. 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
2: The Prime Minister is meeting with Wes Streeting this morning, a key rival as questions intensify over Sir Keir Starmer's leadership. This morning, unions affiliated with the Labour Party say it's clear the PM will not lead them into the next general election, as more than 90 MPs in his own party call for him to go. Jovan Wusinapol is a political commentator and former Labour candidate.
3: The Labour Party, they should be making their case to the party, to the country, as to what their leadership would look like. And I just want to make sure that that kind of debate and discussion is as broad as possible, so we can challenge the rise of the right wing, the rise of the populist left wing, and we can kind of unite behind a collective vision and the country knows actually what is going on.
2: Well, despite all the turmoil in Number 10, the King's Speech will take place later today, with the government aiming to restore hope. It's expected it'll cover policies on immigration, green energy and send provisions, laying out the government's legislative priorities for the next parliamentary session. 10 people thought to have left the hantavirus-hit cruise ship in the South Atlantic island St Helena are to come to the UK to isolate. The group are residents of UK overseas territories and they'll be cared for over here as a precautionary measure. Meanwhile, the 20 isolating at Arrow Park Hospital are preparing to go back home. Two-thirds of people are backing a ban on smoking in pub gardens. That's according to a new survey by charity Action on Smoking and Health, who say it's a common-sense step towards creating a smoke-free generation. And former England and Manchester United defender Gary Neville says the heat could be an obstacle for England's chances in the World Cup. Neville says he's confident the squad can go far, though.
4: I'm a little bit worried about the heat. I'm a little bit worried about some of the players' form. But what I would say is these lads have sort of never let us down in getting to semi-finals and finals in the last few years. And they've done really well. So I'm hopeful they can get there again and get over the line. But I think the heat makes it tough for us to win it.
2: It's now less than a month until England head to the tournament, which is being held in the US, Canada and Mexico. From Radio News Hub, I'm Frankie Hersine.
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1: Whatever the weather.
2: A mixture of sunshine and showers, sometimes heavy in places with a risk of hail and thunder, especially in the east. Some longer spells of rain in the north as well, with a high of 15 degrees Celsius.

the best music for the health park, and welcome into the final hour of breakfast. It's Mike here until 10. The latest community news on the way, with the latest news headlines from around 9:30 this morning as well. 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
1: Southampton are into the playoff final after beating Middlesbrough 2-1 last night, but a Spygate scandal continues to dominate the headlines. Borough boss Kim Hellberg branded the situation disgraceful, while the Saints' Tonda Rekert insists the club are taking the matter very seriously. As it stands, Southampton will take on Hull at Wembley. Elsewhere, Manchester City take on Crystal Palace in the Premier League tonight. City boss Pep Guardiola expects it to be a tough test, but remains confident.
2: So I learned from my career as a manager to do better. What we have not done better this season, to arrive in better position to fight from the Premier League, that we are still fighting, and Crystal Palace.
1: Meanwhile, north of the border, Hearts take on Falkirk as the title race hots up. Hearts manager Derek McKinns says it won't be easy.
3: But for us, this isn't a semi-final ahead of a final, it's a final for us, and it's important that we have the concentration on Falkirk because they're a good side and they've caused teams a lot of problems this season.
1: And in tennis, Andy Murray's returned to the court, coaching fellow Briton Jack Draper during the grass court season.

playing the best music for the Hell Park. It's the Mike Shepherd Breakfast Show till 10. And from 10 p.m. tonight, Mandy Shepherd will be here for another Chilled at the Bridge. It's 3 hours of laid-back, easy listening, helping you to wind down after a long day. Make sure you give it a listen this evening.

Radio News Hub, I'm Frankie Hairsine. The Prime Minister is to meet with Wes Streeting this morning, a key rival as questions over Sir Keir Starmer's leadership intensify. Meanwhile, it's the state opening of Parliament today, where the King's Speech will mark the government's priorities for the next parliamentary session. 10 Britons from South Atlantic Island linked to a cruise ship hit by hantavirus are to return to the UK to isolate. And more than a quarter of those taking a daily pill version of weight loss drug Wegovy report losing over 10% of their body weight in 4 months.

0: welcome into another day across the Hell Park on Radio Clatterbridge, 1386 AM. Mike Shepherd keeping you company across breakfast this morning with another hand-picked song to play for you. Next.
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Good morning, it's Mike on Breakfast Till 10. If you're about from lunchtime today between 12 and 1, then keep it Radio Clatterbridge because we have our daily trip down memory lane with Midday Memories, digging out the finest songs of the past, right here on Radio Clatterbridge.

Another weekday breakfast just about done and dusted on the Mike Shepherd Breakfast Show. The Coffee Club team have arrived and they're on the way just after the news at 10. Speak to you in the morning from 7. Ta-ra!

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2: The Prime Minister has met with Wes Streeting as questions over a potential leadership challenge continue to mount.
3: Did you say, Mr. Streeting?
4: Did you ask the Prime Minister to resign?
2: The meeting lasted just 20 minutes, and while we don't know exactly what was said, the Health Secretary's previously made no secret of his ambitions to lead the party. So far, more than 90 Labour MPs have called on Sir Keir Starmer to step down, while a number of ministers and aides have resigned. Jovan Owusu-Nepal is a former Labour candidate. He says Sir Keir needs to be careful.
5: There's an opportunity to really address the cost of living crisis, to ensure that young people have a future, that the country can be more prosperous and productive and wealthier. That is the prize, but there are people like Farage who could scupper that by the next election.
2: Meanwhile, it's the state opening of Parliament today, where the King's Speech will mark the government's priorities for the next parliamentary session. It's expected to cover immigration, SEND provisions and green energy. Donald Trump is travelling to Beijing for a high-stakes summit with his Chinese counterpart Xi Jinping. He had been pushing the leader to use China's leverage to get Iran to agree to US terms to end the conflict, or at least reopen the Strait of Hormuz. Travel operators TUI say there's been a 10% drop in summer bookings, largely due to the Iran war. They're one of several firms impacted by the conflict. They also took a near £40 million hit from that and the hurricanes in Jamaica. With just under a month to go until the World Cup, Gary Neville says he's confident England will go far. The former England and Manchester United defender says it's crucial the team are in good form.
6: The next 3 weeks are really important, because one thing you can't do going into a tournament is just flick a switch and turn your form on and off. You have to feel that sort of form going into the end of a season.
2: And the Princess of Wales is to receive the Italian city of Reggio Emilia's highest honour for her work promoting early years development. It says she makes her first major overseas royal visit since having cancer treatment. From Radio News Hub, I'm Frankie Hersine.
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1: Whatever the weather.
2: Some heavy showers in most areas with the risk of hail and thunder, especially in the east. Longer spells of rain too elsewhere, but some sunshine mixed in. Highs today of 15 degrees Celsius.
1: From the heart of the Health Park, with Graham Johnson

Marvin Gaye, I heard it through the grapevine, and before that it was Huey Lewis and the News with the Power of Love, opening up Wednesday morning's Coffee Club here on Radio Clatterbridge. It is the 13th of May and we are here till 12 noon with a stack of great music. Just me in the studio today. We don't have our request collector Peter Mallon in with us, so it's just me and a stack of great music between now and 12. But what is coming up, I hear you cry? Well, coming up in about 10 minutes' time, after we've had another couple of pieces of music, we are going to start giving you the clues for Who Am I? It is our daily quiz. Well, it's not a quiz. It's a little competition. Well, we give you some clues to the identity of a mystery singer. Well, it's a singer on my programmes. We give you clues to a mystery singer. And then when we've revealed all after giving you the clues, we play a piece of music from there. And the clues are interspersed with some music to give you a little bit of thinking time. Anyway, that is coming up around about 20 past 10. Also still to come on the programme today, we've got a piece of music for the Team of the Week. It's been selected by one of the Orthotics team. And we've got that coming up for you shortly after the 11 o'clock news. At 11:30, we've got music from our Artist of the Week. And the Artist of the Week this week is Whitney Houston. So that is some great stuff to come between now and 12 noon, with some great music between now and then, sprinkled in between the programme, and you've got me in between the pieces of music. What more could you want on a Wednesday morning?

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1: 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And sometimes that isn't the biggest cash prize. The second prize is a minimum of £500, which can roll over up to a massive £10,000. 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
2: It's only a pound a week to be in the lottery, and you'd be joining thousands of other people whose generosity through the Wirral Hospice St John's Lottery helps us to meet the equivalent cost of 15 specialist care nurses.
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Suede and the Beautiful Ones on Radio Classic Bridge. It's Wednesday morning. It's the Coffee Club with myself, Graham Johnson. And we are about to give you the first set of clues for our mystery artist. So what we're going to do, three sets of clues interspersed with some music. Can you work out who our mystery star is? And it's not too difficult today. And if you work it out, you'll find out if you're correct when we give you the results shortly after we've sort of given you the three sets of clues. We don't make you wait too long. And we will also play a piece of music from our mystery person. So do stay tuned. That is still to come in this hour of the programme. And in the next hour of the programme, we've got music from the team of the week, which is the Orthotics team, and something from the artist of the week, who is Whitney Houston. Great music all the way through till 12 here on the Coffee Club with myself, Graham Johnson. And we're going to start with the clues for our mystery personality. So the question is, who am I? Well, he was born Harry Roger Webb on the 14th of October 1940 at King George's Hospital, now King George's Medical University, in Victoria Street in Lucknow, then part of British India. His parents were living in India at the time, but he is primarily of English heritage, but with one great-grandmother who was half Welsh and half Spanish. In 1948, following Indian independence, the family embarked on a three-week sea voyage to Tilbury, Essex, and moved to Carshalton, North Surrey. Harry Webb attended a local primary school, Stanley Park Juniors, in Carshalton. In 1949, the family moved in with other relatives in Waltham Cross, Hertfordshire, where he attended Kings Road Junior Mixed Infant School until they moved to nearby Cheshunt. He then attended Cheshunt Secondary Modern School from 1952 to 1957. After leaving school, he started work as a filing clerk for a company called Atlas Lamps. Young Harry became interested in skiffle, and when he was 16, his father bought him a guitar. And in 1957, he formed a school vocal harmony group, the Quintones, before singing in the Dick Teague Skiffle Group. He became lead singer of a rock and roll group, The Drifters, distinct from the US group of the same name. And the 1950s entrepreneur Harry Greatorex wanted the up-and-coming rock and roll singer to change his name, and so he adopted the name by which he has now become famous. In the early days, he was marketed as the British equivalent of Elvis Presley. Like other British rockers such as Tommy Steele and Marty Wilde, he adopted Elvis-like dress and hairstyle. In performance, he struck a pose of rock attitude, rarely smiling or looking at the audience on camera. His 1958 debut single was Move It, and it is often described as Britain's first authentic rock and roll song. Do you know who I'm talking about? I'll give you the second set of clues after we've had the next piece of music. This comes from the Captain and Tennille. Love will keep us together.

Keyboard player Daryl Dragon was known for wearing what looked like a ship's captain's hat while he played the piano. And so when he teamed up with Tony Tennille, they became the Captain and Tennille, and there they were with Love Will Keep Us Together. We're giving you the clues for our Who Am I? We've already had one correct answer in the studio. Steve has been in touch with the studio. He says, I think I know who it is. Is it? And the answer, of course, is yes, it is. So I shall fill in the gap a bit later in the programme and tell you who he is. But right now, second set of clues. His fifth single release was Living Doll in 1959, which not only became his first number one single, but was also the first single to credit his backing group, then known as The Drifters. The group was obliged to change its name to The Shadows after legal complications with the American group The Drifters, as Living Doll entered the American Top 40. The Shadows were not a typical backing group. They were contractually separate from the singer, with a recording contract of their own for independent recordings. On more than one occasion, the singer was replaced at the top of the British single charts by his backing group. The singer and The Shadows appeared in six feature films, starting with the 1959 film Serious Charge, followed by Espresso Bongo, The Young Ones, Summer Holiday, Wonderful Life, and finally Finders Keepers in 1966. These films created their own genre and led to him being named the number one cinema box office attraction in Britain for both 1962 and 1963, even beating the James Bond films. The title song of The Young Ones became his biggest selling single in the UK, selling over 1 million copies. The irreverent 1980s TV sitcom The Young Ones took its name from the film. His final film acting role was in 1973 in a film called Take Me High. In 1968, he sang the UK's entry in the Eurovision Song Contest, Congratulations. It finished second, however, 1 point behind Spain's La La La, sung by Massiel. This was the closest result yet in the contest. Nevertheless, Congratulations was a big hit throughout Europe and Australia, and another UK number one in April 1968. I'm sure you've got the answer by now, but if you do need more clues, they will come after the next piece of music. It comes from Tiffany. I think we're alone now.

Well, I think we're alone now by Tiffany. And I was going to say, well, we are alone now, just you and me. But we've actually got somebody else who's walked into the studio. Don't know what he's doing, but he's here. It's Pete Mosley has popped into the studio. So I shall find out what he's doing and come back to it later. Right now, though, we are giving you the third and final set of clues for our mystery personality. During the 1970s, he took part in several television shows and fronted his own show on BBC from 1970 to 76. In 1973, he sang the British Eurovision entry Power to All Our Friends. The song finished third, close behind Luxembourg and Spain. In 1976, the decision was made to repackage him as a rock artist with the landmark album I'm Nearly Famous, which included the track Devil Woman, which became his first true hit in the United States, and also the ballad Miss You Nights. With We Don't Talk Anymore in 1979, he finally began to receive some extended success in the USA to follow on from the success of Devil Woman in 1976. In 1980, Carrie broke into the US Top 40, followed by Dreamin', which reached number 10. His 1980 duet Suddenly with Olivia Newton-John from the film Xanadu peaked at number 20. In 1981, the single Wired for Sound reached number 4 in the UK, where he was having his most consistent period of top 20 hits since the mid-1960s. He was also amassing a string of top 10 albums, including I'm No Hero, Wired for Sound, Now You See Me, Now You Don't, a live album recorded with the Royal Philharmonic Orchestra, titled Dressed for the Occasion, and Silver, marking his 25th year in show business in 1983. In 1986, he opened in the West End as a rock musician, called upon to defend Earth in a trial set in the Andromeda Galaxy in the multimedia Dave Clark musical Time. On June 17th, 1995, he was appointed a Knight Bachelor, becoming the first rock star to be so honoured. In 1996, he famously led the Wimbledon Centre Court crowd in singing during a rain delay when asked by the Wimbledon officials to entertain the crowd. In a career spanning over 65 years, he has amassed several gold and platinum discs and awards, including two Ivor Novello Awards, three Brit Awards. More than 130 of his singles, albums and EPs have reached the UK top 20, more than any other artist. And he holds the record with Elvis Presley as the only act to make the UK singles chart in all of its first six decades, the 1950s to the 2000s. He has achieved 14 UK number one singles and is the only singer to have a number one single in each of the first five consecutive decades. Do you know who he is? Do you need me to tell you? All will be revealed after Dua Lipa, who's doing a bit of levitating. Be a boy.

0: levitating.
1: And Dua Lipa doing a spot of levitating. And we've given you the clues for our mystery personality. Now to reveal all. Harry Roger Webb, as he was born on the 14th of October 1940, eventually became Sir Cliff Richard. Of course it was Cliff Richard. And as I said, Steve got that quite early on in the proceedings. Hopefully you've got the answer and you know who it was. And you now want to hear a piece of Cliff Richard. Well, we mentioned it before, one of his big hit singles. This is Devil Woman.

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We are here with some music on a Wednesday morning. It's the Wednesday Morning Coffee Club with myself, Graham Johnson, and we've just heard Dignity by Deacon Blue, and before that, it was Cliff Richard, our star on Who Am I for the Day, and a song from him called Devil Woman. Still got some great music to play before the news at 11 o'clock, and then another hour of great music in the second hour of the programme. Stay tuned. I'd love to have your company right the way through.

A little spot of Wednesday morning country music, Silver Threads and Golden Needles from two of the biggest names in country music in America, Dolly Parton and Tammy Wynette. You're tuned to Radio Clatterbridge. It is the Coffee Club between now and 12 noon. Great music all the way through till 12. Coming up after the 11 o'clock news, we will have a piece of music for the Orthotics Department, who are our team of the week. And the Orthotics Department is a lady by the name of Robin. I think it's a lady by the name of Robin, who's chosen Amy McDonald, This Is The Life, which we're going to be playing shortly after the 11 o'clock news. And also still to come in the second hour of the programme, we will be giving you a piece of music from our Artist of the Week. And the Artist of the Week this week is Whitney Houston. So we've got some Whitney Houston coming up about 11:30. And in and around all that music, we've got some great pieces of music lined up for the second hour of the programme. And you've got me doing all the talky bits, telling you all about them. If you'd like to join the Bradbury Centre in Liverpool on Friday the 19th of June between 6pm and 11pm, they are hosting a firewalk. In support of Bradbury Fields and Clare House, they're looking for a team of thrill seekers to walk a short distance across the soft, glowing, smouldering hot coals. Entry fee is £10 and they ask you to try and raise £100 in sponsorship. You'll receive full training and, just in case you need it, the bar is open until 11pm. You can contact Bradbury Fields on 0151 221 0888 for more information. And that is how you can walk on fire in June this year. Right now, we're going to head to the news at the top of the hour with a spot of Samantha Mumba. Always come back to your love. I shall be back after the news at 11. Do stay tuned.

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2: Questions over the Prime Minister's leadership are intensifying, with Sir Keir Starmer holding a meeting with Wes Streeting this morning. The Health Secretary is seen as a key rival to Sir Keir's premiership. Jovan Owusu-Naipaul is a political commentator and former Labour candidate. He says change could be necessary.
3: You're as good as your team, and if your team don't have the confidence in you, you have to step back and reflect and say, well, actually, am I doing something wrong here? And as the numbers continue to go up, I think there's some space for some self-reflection.
2: Well, despite all the turmoil in Number 10, the King's Speech will take place later on this morning, with the government aiming to restore hope. It's expected it will cover policies on immigration, green energy and SEND provisions, laying out the government's legislative priorities for the next parliamentary session. Elsewhere today, Sussex police say the bodies of three women were recovered from the sea in Brighton early today. Dave Cronin has more.
4: In a statement, the force say they were called to reports of concern at around 5:45 this morning. They add that, sadly, the bodies of three women were recovered from the water near Madeira Drive. Chief Superintendent Adam Hayes says it's a tragic incident and fast-moving inquiries are ongoing to confirm the identities of these three women and to understand exactly what has happened.
2: Donald Trump is travelling to Beijing for a high-stakes summit with his Chinese counterpart Xi Jinping, where he says Iran will be on the agenda. China are the biggest buyers of sanctioned Iranian oil, and the US president will aim to get China to leverage Tehran to reopen the Strait of Hormuz. More than a quarter of those taking a daily pill version of weight loss drug Wegovy report losing over 10% of their body weight over 4 months. The pill is not yet available in the UK, but was approved in the US in December. Those on the drug went on to shed more than a fifth of their body weight by the end of the trial. And in tennis, Andy Murray has returned to the court to coach fellow Briton Jack Draper during the grass court season. From Radio News Hub, I'm Frankie Hersein.
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1: Whatever the weather.
2: Some heavy showers in most areas with the risk of hail and thunder, especially in the east. Longer spells of rain too elsewhere, but some sunshine mixed in. Highs today of 15 degrees Celsius.
1: From the heart of the Health Park with Graham Johnson

That's Amy MacDonald, and this is The Life, playing that as our Team of the Week record of the day. Team of the Week this week is the Orthotics Department, and that record was chosen by orthotist Robin, and that was Amy MacDonald, and this is The Life. More from our Team of the Week just after the 11 o'clock news tomorrow morning. And wouldn't you just know it, I'll be doing that one as well. That's my own programme. I'm doing this one because I'm filling in for an absent presenter who will be back in a couple of weeks' time. So listen out for that. Right, what have we got coming up for you in the rest of the hour, this second hour of the Coffee Club? Well, we've got some great music lined up to be played. I've got some great music, and I can look at it, the list, and I know it's great music. And we've also got a piece of music from our Artist of the Week. And the Artist of the Week for this week is Whitney Houston. So we've got a great piece of Whitney Houston coming up for you. That's about, well, just after 11:30. Great music all the way through till 12. After the news at 12, we will have Mike Evely here with Midday Memories, so do stay tuned for that. Right now, we're going to continue with the music. This comes from Annie Lennox, used to be one half of the Eurythmics, and this is a song called No More, I Love Yous.

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me up. That's Westlife, and You Raise Me Up. I mentioned earlier in the programme that Peter Mosley was in the studio, well, not in the studio, but on site and didn't know what he was doing. He actually said he is sitting in for Dave Leese on this evening's Live from the Bridge. So he came in to just to do a little bit of preparation for his programme and to see what he was going to play. So he is here between 7 and 9 tonight instead of Dave Leese. So you can listen to him doing that programme between 7 and 9. We are here from the heart of the Health Park on 1386 AM, online at radioclatterbridge.co.uk, and available on the Radio Clatterbridge app, which you can download for free from your favourite app store. And we are here with the programme that's called The Coffee Club. I'm Graham Johnson, here till 12 noon with some more great music coming up, including this from The Police.

That's Ray Parker Jr. and the theme song from the movie Ghostbusters. And before that, we had the Police telling the story of Roxanne. Right, we're going to continue with the music. We're going to have Billy Myers in a song called Kiss the Rain, which is nothing to do with the weather situation outside. In fact, I'm in a darkened room. I can't see if it's raining now, but I know it has been raining earlier this morning and it's going to rain later on today. So we've got Billy Myers and Kiss the Rain. And then we've got music from our Artist of the Week. Artist of the Week this week is Whitney Houston, and the song we've got in the programme is going to be I Will Always Love You, which of course was written by Dolly Parton, who appeared in the programme earlier. You think this programme is thrown together? I tell you, it isn't.

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Buddy Holly, of course, with True Love Ways. And before that, it was our Artist of the Week. The Artist of the Week for this week is Whitney Houston. And the song we played was I Will Always Love You. So that was our Artist of the Week offering. We've still got some great music to come between now and 12 noon. Don't forget, after the news at 12 o'clock, we've got Mike Evely with Midday Memories. But we're going to continue with some great music. And we're going to have two songs now. First of all, it's going to be Nelly Furtado and a piece of music called I'm Like a Bird. And then following her, we're going to have Nick Haywood, who is wearing a blue hat for a blue day. So there you go. Nick Haywood and Nelly Furtado here on Radio Clatteridge. Don't forget, we are broadcasting from the heart of the Health Park on 1386 AM. 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

At Nick Heywood wearing a blue hat for a blue day. And if you're sitting there thinking, I remember Nick Heywood. What was the name of the band he used to be the lead singer of? I can put you out of your misery and tell you he used to be the lead singer of Haircut 100 back in the early 1980s. And he had a solo career as well. He was Nick Heywood wearing a blue hat for a blue day. Would you like to join the Bradbury Centre in Liverpool on Friday the 19th of June between 6pm and 11pm? Because in support of Bradbury Fields and the Clare House, they are looking for a team of thrill seekers to walk a short distance across soft, glowing, smouldering hot coals. Entry fee is £10 per person and they ask you to try and raise £100 in sponsorship. You'll receive full training and if it helps to persuade you to go there, the bar is open till 11pm. You can contact Bradbury Fields on 0151 221 0888 for more information of how you can walk on coals in Liverpool in June. Right now, we are going to head to the news at the top of the hour. Coming up after the news at 12, we've got Mike Eveley with Midday Memories. Coming up tonight between 7 and 9, Peter Mosley is here with the programme Live from the Bridge. And I will be back with tomorrow morning's Coffee Club. Between 10 and 12, it'll be my regular Thursday morning Coffee Club, which means all the regular Thursday morning bits and pieces will be there, including Who Am I? Artist of the Week, Team of the Week, two duets together called It Takes Two, and a look back at what has happened on the day in years gone by. Do join me then. Right now, we're going to head to the news at the top of the hour with Billy Joel and a song from Pilot.

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2: Wes Streeting has been to Downing Street for crunch talks with the Prime Minister. That meeting lasted less than 20 minutes. So far, more than 90 Labour MPs have called for Sir Keir Starmer to step down, while a number of ministers and aides have resigned. Jovan Owusu-Nepal is a political commentator and former Labour candidate.
3: The Labour Party, they should be making their case to the party, to the country, as to what their leadership would look like. And I just want to make sure that that kind of debate and discussion is as broad as possible, so we can challenge the rise of the right wing, the rise of the populist left wing, and we can kind of unite behind a collective vision and the country knows actually what is going on.
2: Next, Sussex police have confirmed that the bodies of three women were recovered from the sea in Brighton earlier today. Dave Cronin reports.
4: Officers were called at around 5:45 a.m. to reports of concern for the welfare of three women. The bodies were recovered off Madeira Drive. Chief Superintendent Adam Hayes says he knows this is concerning for the community, but asked the public to stay away from the scene while the emergency services continue their work. He added that fast-moving inquiries are ongoing to confirm the identities of these three women and understand exactly what has happened.
2: Travel operator TUI says there's been a 10% drop in summer bookings. The reason's largely due to the Iran war. They're one of several firms impacted by the conflict. The prices of shuttle buses to one of the World Cup stadiums hosting an England game have been slashed following backlash from fans. The Three Lions face Panama at the MetLife Stadium in New Jersey on June 27th. Supporters initially faced an $80 fare to travel to the game. And the Princess of Wales is to receive the Italian city of Reggio Emilia's highest honour for her work promoting early years development, is as she makes her first major overseas royal visit since having treatment. That's the latest from Radio News Hub. I'm Tanita Sims.
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1: Whatever the weather.
2: Some heavy showers with a risk of hail and thunder, especially in the east. Longer spells of rain too, but sunshine mixed in. Highs today are 15 degrees Celsius.
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1: And this is Mike Eveley, and it's Midday Memories with the UK Top 20 from this day in 1996, with songs from Michael Jackson, Horace Brown, Blur, and more. 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

my mind. An R&B pop group from California who had more top 20 hits in the UK than in America. 24/7 peaked at 11 in the UK. 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At 17, Busta Rhymes with Woo-Ha, Got You All in Check. 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

Michael Jackson has peaked at 4 in the UK and number 30 in the USA with They Don't Care About Us. 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

0: R&B singer from Detroit, the Tony Rich Project with Nobody Knows.
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Tonight from Smashing Pumpkins at 8 has a new entry. New at 7, JX and There's Nothing I Won't Do.

LBJX, and There's Nothing I Won't Do at 7. At 6, the Man United song. At 5, Suggs and Lucci and Michi with Cecilia.

Cecilia from Suggs and Lucci and Mitchie 1 at 5. At 4, The Liverpool Song. At 3, Mark Morrison with Return of the Macs.

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2: Wes Streeting has been to Downing Street for crunch talks with the Prime Minister. That meeting lasted less than 20 minutes. So far, more than 90 Labour MPs have called for Keir Starmer to step down, while a number of ministers and aides have resigned. Jovan Owusu-Nepal is a political commentator and former Labour candidate.
3: The Labour Party, they should be making their case to the party, to the country, as to what their leadership would look like. And I just want to make sure that that kind of debate and discussion is as broad as possible, so we can challenge the rise of the right wing, the rise of the populist left wing, and we can kind of unite behind a collective vision and the country knows actually what is going on.
2: Next, Sussex Police have confirmed that the bodies of three women were recovered from the sea in Brighton earlier today. Dave Cronin reports.
4: Officers were called at around 5:45 a.m. to reports of concern for the welfare of three women. The bodies were recovered off Madeira Drive. Chief Superintendent Adam Hayes says he knows this is concerning for the community, but asked the public to stay away from the scene while the emergency services continue their work. He added that fast-moving inquiries are ongoing to confirm the identities of these three women and understand exactly what has happened.
2: Travel operator TUI says there's been a 10% drop in summer bookings. The reason's largely due to the Iran war. They're one of several firms impacted by the conflict. The prices of shuttle buses to one of the World Cup stadiums hosting an England game have been slashed following backlash from fans. The Three Lions face Panama at the MetLife Stadium in New Jersey on June 27th. Supporters initially faced an $80 fare to travel to the game. And the Princess of Wales is to receive the Italian city of Reggio Emilia's highest honour for her work promoting early years development. It's as she makes her first major overseas royal visit since having treatment. That's the latest from Radio News Herb. I'm Tanita Sims.
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1: Whatever the weather.
2: Some heavy showers with a risk of hail and thunder, especially in the east. Longer spells of rain too, but sunshine mixed in. Highs today are 15 degrees Celsius.
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1: And the stateside chart stats this week are 6 up, 5 down, and 9 non-movers. At 20, Elton John and Brandi Carlile with Who Believes in Angels. New at 19, Miley Cyrus and

From her album Something Beautiful, Miley Cyrus at 19 with End of the World. Down 4 to 18, Pitbull and Bon Jovi with Now or Never. Up 3 to 17 this week, Alex Warren and Ordinary. This

Jayla Hickman, a.k.a. Dochi, hip-hop star from Tampa, Florida, with her latest song, Anxiety. Paused at 15, almost Monday, and can't slow down.

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2: 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We are open Monday to Thursday, 9 a.m. till 4:30, and Friday, 9 a.m. till 4 p.m. We have an outreach service. 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

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And this is Mike Evely counting down to number one. And we won't stop until we reach there. 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

The second week at 11, Abracadabra from Lady Gaga, the top 10 from America, and at 10, Gigi Perez and Sailor Song.

8 last week, 10 this week for Gigi Perez and Sailor Song. This is 8020, and this is America's Top 10 Songs this week. At 9, Ed Sheeran moves up 3 places with As Is

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Sports Car from Tame Grade 8. 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At seven, Selena Gomez, Benny Blanco and Gracie Abrams with Call Me When You Break Up. 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

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And this is 1386 AM and online, Radio Clatterbridge. And this is Mike Evely with the Stateside Chart Show, playing the hottest hits in the US today. 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

0: Teddy Swims and Bad Dreams is a two. We will return next week with another countdown of the biggest hits in America on 1386 AM and online, Radio Clatterbridge. That's where we are. Chappelle Roan is week 4 in America at number 1 with Pink Pony Club.
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2: Step back and reflect and say, well, actually, am I doing something wrong here? And as the numbers continue to go up, I think there's some space for some self-reflection.
3: So Keir Starmer's leadership remains under significant pressure, but the government don't want it to distract from the King's speech today, although is Wes Streeting now preparing to challenge him. I'm Frankie Hairsine, and you're listening to the Lunchtime News programme from Radio News Hub. On the show today, we'll be taking a closer look at the King's speech and a number 10 in turmoil. We'll also hear that the bodies of three women have been recovered in Brighton, and how far does Gary Neville think England can get at the World Cup? First, a look at some of today's other top stories with Johnny Holmes.
4: WASPI campaigners have confirmed they are proceeding with fresh legal action against the government. In January, women affected by the way changes to the state pension age were communicated were told for a second time they would not receive compensation. A previous decision not to offer redress was reviewed after the rediscovery of a 2007 Department for Work and Pensions evaluation. Donald Trump is travelling to Beijing for a high-stakes summit with his Chinese counterpart Xi Jinping, where he says Iran will be on the agenda. China are the biggest buyers of sanctioned Iranian oil, and the US president will aim to get China to leverage Tehran into reopening the Strait of Hormuz. 10 people thought to have left the Hantavirus hit cruise ship in the South Atlantic island of St Helena are to come to the UK to isolate. The group are residents of the UK overseas territories, and they'll be cared for over here as a precautionary measure. Meanwhile, the 20 isolating at Arrow Park Hospital are preparing to go back home. And the Princess of Wales is to receive the Italian city of Reggio Emilia's highest honour for her work promoting early years development. It's as she makes her first major overseas royal visit since having treatment.
3: Well, our top story today, can the Prime Minister survive much longer? Well, he may have been given a temporary respite with the King's speech today. We'll have more on that later. But he has met with what's seen as one of his biggest rivals, Wes Streeting, at number 10 this morning. And it's now reported Mr. Streeting is planning to resign. Dave Cronin has more.
5: Have you resigned, Mr. Streeting?
6: What did you say, Mr. Streeting?
7: Did you ask the Prime Minister to resign?
8: Well, we don't know exactly what was said in the brief Starmer-Streeting meeting. The Health Secretary's made no secret of his ambitions to one day lead the Labour Party. A few of his supporters also resigned from their government position yesterday, and over 90 MPs have now called on the Prime Minister to step down. Jovan Owusu-Nepal was a Labour candidate standing against Nigel Farage in the 2024 general election. He says change could be necessary.
2: As anybody would know who leads a team, you're as good as your team, and if your team don't have the confidence in you, you have to step back and reflect and say, well, actually, am I doing something wrong here? And as the numbers continue to go up, I think there's some space for some self-reflection.
8: But the PM's deputy, David Lammy's, hit out at the critics, saying the need to put forward someone better.
9: Nobody has come forward to put themselves in the processes that exist in the party. No one seems to have the names to stand up against Keir Starmer. And for those who are suggesting that he should stand down, they should say which candidate would be better.
8: Well, more than 100 MPs have come out in support of the PM, but is that enough? Those considering a challenge may decide to do so soon, though it appears no one wants to be the first to do it, at least not just yet.
3: Well, conveniently for the Prime Minister, the King's speech did take place this morning. Ministers say they didn't want the chaos in number 10 to distract from the Parliament state opening. So no mention of the major elephant in the room. Grace McIntosh takes a look at how it unfolded.
10: The King's speech marks the formal beginning of the parliamentary year, with all the bells, whistles and centuries-old traditions on display. Most notably, Senior Lords Officer Black Rod having the door slammed in his face to symbolise the Commons' independence from the Crown.
11: Close the door!
12: Andy!
10: Now, the speech sets out the government's priorities for the session, this time covering policies on immigration, green energy and send provisions.
11: My government will respond to this world with strength and aim to create a country that is fair for all. My ministers will take decisions that protect the energy, defence and economic security of the United Kingdom for the long term. They will defend the British values of decency, tolerance and respect for difference under our common flag.
10: MPs will then sit back down in the Commons at 2:30 to debate the address, with the Prime Minister and Leader of the Opposition both making contributions.
3: Still to come, we'll take a look at some breaking news coming out of Brighton this morning. And can England finally go all the way at the World Cup?
12: Stop. 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We handle everything. It takes just 60 seconds to start. 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
3: Welcome back. You're listening to the Lunchtime News programme from Radio News Hub. Next today, some news that broke this morning. The bodies of three women have been recovered in Brighton. Tanita Sims joins me now to tell us more. So, Tanita, what do we know so far?
15: Well, Sussex police say they were called after concerns were raised for the woman's welfare just before 6am this morning. Their bodies were then pulled from the water near Madeira Drive between the pier and the marina. The Coast Guard also sent a helicopter and rescue teams from Shoreham, New Haven, Littlehampton and Burling Gap. Three lifeboats were also deployed from Brighton and Shoreham.
3: Is there any word on what happened then?
15: Well, investigations are in their very early stages at this point, so police say they're still working to understand the circumstances around the incident. They also say they're yet to identify the three women, but will have updates in the due course. Chief Superintendent Adam Hayes says this is a tragic incident and fast-moving inquiries are ongoing. For now, people are being urged to avoid the area with a number of search and rescue teams on site.
3: Thank you, Tanita. Finally today, it's not long to go now until the 2026 World Cup. In fact, it's just 5 weeks today until England's first game against Croatia. So are we feeling confident? Could it finally be coming home? Well, we're not sure yet, but we have been speaking to former England and Manchester United defender Gary Neville to see what he thinks.
16: I've been to sort of eight tournaments as a player and a coach. I've been to four or five now as a sort of journalist and broadcaster. And the heat is a massive factor and the conditions are a massive factor depending on what part of the world you come from. And we come from a country that doesn't have 32, 33, 34

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1: Them going into a tournament is just flick a switch and turn your form on and off. You have to feel that sort of form going into the end of a season. So I'm a little bit worried about the heat. I'm a little bit worried about some of the players' form. But what I would say is these lads have sort of never let us down in getting to semi-finals and finals in the last few years, and they've done really well. So I'm hopeful they can get there again and get over the line. But I think the heat makes it tough for us to win it.
2: Now, let's take a quick look at the weather before we go, shall we? Some heavy showers with a risk of hail and thunder, especially in the east. Some longer spells of rain too, but with some sunshine mixed in there as well. Highs today of 15 degrees Celsius. Now, that's all from me today. I'm Frankie Hairsine, and you've been listening to the Lunchtime News programme from Radio News Hub. Have a great afternoon.

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1: Clatterbridge. People will be able to get discounts on bills for using power at sunny, windy times when the grid is generating excess electricity. It's part of legislation to boost UK energy independence. The Energy Independence Bill, announced as part of the King's Speech, aims to get the UK off the fossil fuel roller coaster with clean, homegrown power. Defence giant Babcock has revealed it took a £140 million hit for large stage reworks to its newest Royal Navy warships. The London-listed company, which is a major contractor for the Ministry of Defence, told investors that its annual financial results had been impacted by the charge on its Type 31 contract. The first and second ships took to the water for the first time during the past year after 4 years of construction. And travel operator TUI says there's been a 10% drop in summer bookings, largely due to the Iran war. They're one of the several firms impacted by the conflict. They also took a near £40 million hit from that and the hurricane in Jamaica.

Radio News Hub, I'm Frankie Hairsine. The Prime Minister is to meet with Wes Streeting this morning, a key rival, as questions over Sir Keir Starmer's leadership intensify. Meanwhile, it's the state opening of Parliament today, where the King's Speech will mark the government's priorities for the next parliamentary session. 10 Britons from South Atlantic Island linked to a cruise ship hit by Hunter virus are to return to the UK to isolate. And more than a quarter of those taking a daily pill version of weight loss drug Wegovy report losing over 10% of their body weight in 4 months.

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1: 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The Wirral Hospice St John's Lottery. It's a way to win and a way to care. Regulated by the Gambling Commission. You must be over 16 to play.

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1: Manchester City are hoping to close the gap between themselves and Arsenal at the top of the Premier League. Pep Guardiola's side are at home to Crystal Palace, where a win will see them move to within 2 points of the leaders. In Scotland, Hearts could be crowned champions for the first time in 66 years this evening. A win at home to Falkirk and defeat for second place Celtic at Motherwell will mean Derek McInnes' side can't be caught. Hearts striker Lawrence Shankland is relishing the challenge.
2: It's a kind of exciting opportunity. There's a lot of talk around the place, and even out with the building, everywhere you go, people want to talk to you about it. So it isn't easy, but you know, as professionals, you've got a job to do.
1: Rangers are also in action at home to Hibs. We'll also find out the first of the League One playoff finalists later. Stockport have a 1-0 lead ahead of their home clash with Stevenage. And in cricket, uncapped trio Emilio Gay, James Rue and Sonny Baker have been called up for England's Test Series against New Zealand, which starts next month.

0: Radio Clatterbridge, keeping you updated throughout the day with news, business, sport and entertainment. Radio
1: Clatterbridge. James van der Beek's wife says reality is settling in an emotional tribute 3 months after the actor died. The actor known for starring in US teen drama Dawson's Creek died on February 11th after suffering from bowel cancer. His wife, Kimberly van der Beek, shared an update describing the outpouring of support as tremendous. Saltburn star Barry Keoghan says the Beatles' biopic films will be incredible. He's praised the set for harnessing an indie soul despite being such a big production. The 33-year-old Irish actor stars as drummer Sir Ringo Starr in Sir Sam Mendes' The Beatle, a four-film cinematic event. And Paul Chuckle says he's delighted to take part in the National Theatre Tour of The Rise and Fall of The Little Voice. He will play Mr. Boo on the tour of the Jim Cartwright play. The play will run at the National Theatre in London from January 2nd to January 23rd, before heading out on tour, visiting locations including Newcastle, Sheffield and Salford.

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2: Reports are suggesting the Health Secretary is poised to resign and trigger a leadership contest. Sir Keir Starmer met with Wes Streeting just this morning. That meeting lasted just 20 minutes long. Next, the King's Speech has taken place, marking the government's priorities for the next parliamentary session.
3: My ministers will introduce legislation to take advantage of new trading opportunities, including a bill to strengthen ties with the European Union.
2: Legislation to strip disgraced peers of their titles was included in the speech, following the scandal surrounding Lord Peter Mandelson, and other measures included immigration, green energy and SEND provisions. Next, Reform UK leader Nigel Farage is facing an investigation by the Commons Watchdog over a £5 million gift from a party donor. Farage was referred to the Parliamentary Commissioner for Standards, Daniel Greenberg, over the undeclared gift from Thailand-based cryptocurrency investor Christopher Harborne, received in 2024. But the Reform UK leader insists there's no case to answer over the gift. A 26-year-old man has died in hospital 3 days after a group of pedestrians were hit by a car in Nottinghamshire. Police say a murder inquiry is underway after Tyler Fairman was pronounced dead on Tuesday. Fairman, a footballer with non-league side Woodforth Park Rangers, was one of several pedestrians injured when a car mounted a curb and struck a group of people in Arnold near Nottingham in the early hours of Saturday. And nearly two-thirds of people think a ban on smoking in pub gardens is a good idea. The charity on smoking and health say it's common sense. Their spokesperson is Caroline Kearney.
4: Extending to outdoor pubs, is designed to protect people who don't have a choice. So people who work there or people that maybe don't smoke and don't want to be breathing in damaging secondhand smoke.
2: The majority of people also backed a ban on smoking in university campuses and bus stops. That's the latest from Radio News Hub. I'm Tanita Sims.
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2: Cool and breezy evening with further showers. Overnight, some inland areas becoming dry with lengthy clear spells developing. Lows of 4 degrees Celsius.

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2: The Prime Minister says he has full confidence in the Health Secretary, Wes Streeting. His comments come amid claims Streeting will launch a leadership challenge against Sir Keir Starmer tomorrow. Earlier, the pair met for a brief meeting in Downing Street before heading off to hear the King's speech. Conservative leader Kemi Badenoch says the PM is desperately clinging on.
3: In the past 48 hours, nearly 100 Labour MPs have called for the Prime Minister to resign. Four ministers have quit. It is clear his authority has gone. This is a government less than 2 years in office, which has already run out of ideas and run out of road.
2: Reform UK leader Nigel Farage is to be investigated by the Parliamentary Standards Commissioner. It's over a £5 million gift from a party donor. Farage says he's under no obligation to declare the gift from billionaire reform backer Christopher Harborne because it had been given before he was an MP. The bodies of three women have been recovered from the sea in Brighton. Emergency services were called at 5:45 this morning following reports of a person in the water. Police are now working to identify the bodies, and Chief Superintendent Adam Hayes says it appears to be a tragic accident.
4: This incident will be highly distressing for the community, and we are working hard with our partners to understand exactly what has happened. This includes gathering and reviewing CCTV from the surrounding area, including from properties and local businesses nearby.
2: More than 1,700 people are being held on a UK-operated cruise ship in France after 49 people became ill with gastroenteritis. Authorities in Bordeaux have instructed all passengers and crew to remain on board, while samples from the ship Ambition are tested at a local hospital. A 92-year-old male passenger died on the ship on Sunday. And President Trump has touched down in China for a two-day state visit. That's the latest from Radio News Hub. I'm David Hall.
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2: A cool and breezy evening ahead with further showers expected. Overnight, some inland areas will become dry with lengthy clear spells. It's chilly, though, with a low of 4 degrees Celsius.
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8: Hello there and welcome along to the A to Z of Pop, brought to you in association with Specsavers Audiologists. I'm Richard Smith, and during the next hour I'll be featuring songs and artists from one decade between the 1960s and the 2010s whose name or title begins with the same letter. Now on the programme today, I'm going to be featuring the letter K from the 2010s with performances by artists including Dermot Kennedy, Example, Ed Sheeran featuring Khalid, One Direction, Codaline, Take That and Pitbull featuring Kesha. And now I wonder if you're going to have a guess as to what and who I'll be playing during the show. It's one of those letters of the alphabet, the letter K from the 2010s. Anyway, whilst I'm doing all the work, all you have to do for the next hour is to just settle back, relax and stay tuned to us here on your favourite station for the A to Z of Pop. And to get us away to the very best possible start, a little bit of something from Oliver Stanley Mears, Essex's finest, from 2015, a number 11 hit on the UK charts, Kiss Me.

originally by a band called Cooking on Three Burners, Australian funk trio from Melbourne. You're probably wondering, well, that doesn't fit into the letter K. What about the title? Well, the title is called This Girl. And that tune was remixed by Valentin Brunel, whose stage name is Kungs. K-U-N-G-S. Yes, I hope I've said that right. French DJ, record producer and musician, it says here. Yes. So Kungs versus Cooking on Three Burners, This Girl from 2016. Don't blame me. Somebody went out and bought it. Got to number two in the UK charts. So there you are. Moving right along as only we can here on your favourite station. Dermot Kennedy. And this from 2019 is outnumbered.

Dermot Kennedy for his number six hit from 2019, Outnumbered. Very nice, it was too. If you've just tuned in our way, you're listening to the A to Z of Pop, brought to you in association with Specsavers Audiologists. I'm Richard Smith, and on the show today, we're looking at song titles and artists that all begin with the same letter of the alphabet from the same decade. And today, we're looking at one of those letters of the alphabet that's not always easy. It's the letter K from the 2010s, you see. So we've had Dermot Kennedy, Kungs and Kiss Me so far. More to come from Wiz Khalifa very shortly, so please do stay with us right here on your favourite station for some more from the files of the A to Z of Pop. Continuing now, though, with a tune from 2014 that only spent 1 week on the charts. For example, Let's All Be Kids Again.

Cameron Jibril Thomas. Known professionally, and fortunately for me in this program, Wiz Khalifa. American rapper, singer, songwriter and actor, had that in the charts in 2011 at number 5, called Black and Yellow. Yeah, spent 9 weeks on the charts. Elliot Gleave before that, Example, E.G., Example, and Kids Again from 2014. It's the A to Z of Pop here on your favourite station. Turning our attentions now to Khalees. And a little ditty that you'd think, with its title, wouldn't have any instrumentation to it at all. Taken from the LP Flesh Tone in 2010. As I say, it's Khalees and a little ditty entitled A Cappella.

0: co-produced by David Guetta, which probably explains why there is a lot of instrumentation and noise to it, other than Khalees singing a cappella. Anyway, moving right along. 2010, good enough to make this programme. You see, Khalees, that's how it works. It's the A to Z of Pop with me, Richard Smith. A look at the songs and the stars from the 2010s that begin with the same letter of the alphabet. And today, we're looking at titles and artists beginning with the letter K. So, what's coming up in the second half of the show, I hear you ask? Well, it's a few more hits and memories for you, just like this.
1: It's Richard Smith and the A to Z of Pop. This

0: playing your kind of music on your favourite station. It's Richard Smith and the A to Z of Pop.
1: Now, that sounds pretty good to me. I hope you agree. And if you do, please do stay with us for the next 30 minutes or so right here on your favourite station for much more from the files of the A to Z of Pop. Now, the first tune you heard in that little montage comes by way of 2019, a number one hit for Ed Sheeran featuring Khalid, and our first offering as featured artist from Khalid today. I didn't realise I'd done that, but anyway, here we go with Beautiful People.

taken from the LP Number 6 Collaborations Project. Ed Sheeran featuring Khalid Robinson. We are not beautiful. Goes under the name of Khalid. As I say, we'll be hearing more from Khalid as featured artist later on in the programme. Now let's take you back to 2012 here on your favourite station with a tune from the album Take Me Home. Here's One Direction.

One Direction from 2012 and a ditty entitled Kiss You. And just here from the LP On a Mission, this will be Katie B, Kathleen Bryan. Katie B and Katie On a Mission. So it qualifies on both counts, I'm thinking. 2010, a number 5 hit on the UK chart. Spent 11 weeks there, don't blame me.

There you go, and that's today's dubstep here on your favourite station. Bit of Katie on a mission there. Right, coming up very shortly, we've got Pixie Lott from 2012, Kissing the Stars. But first this, from Irish group Codaline.

Steve Garrigan, Mark Prendergast, Vincent May and Jason Boland were Codaline, Irish rock bands from 2013 and their High Hopes. And just here, we were Kissing the Stars with Pixie Lott. Thank you very much indeed. If you've just tuned in, it's the A to Z of Pop, brought to you in association with Specsavers Audiologists. I'm Richard Smith, and on the show today, as hopefully you've gathered by now, we're looking at song titles and artists that all begin with the same letter of the alphabet from the same decade. It's the letter K from the 2010s, to be precise. You see, Kiss the Stars, Codaline, KTB, Katie on a Mission, Kiss You, One Direction. That's how it works, so please do stay with us right here on your favourite station for a few more from the files of the A to Z of Pop. Now, I did say earlier on that we're going to have two tunes featuring Khalid Robinson, American singer, this time with Marshmello. Yes, let's not go there. Silence. Yeah.

0: taken from the LP Progress in 2011. Not one of their greatest hits. 28 on the UK charts for Kids, with a Z at the end. Marshmallow featuring Khalid before that from 2017. And Silence. So there we are. That almost concludes our look at the letter K from the 2010s for today. Blimey, where's that time gone?
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0: Oh, now that sounds like a plan to me, and I'm going to do that just as soon as I get home. This edition of the A to Z of Pop was brought to you in association with Specsavers Audiologists, and I really do hope that you've enjoyed the last hour rediscovering all those hits and memories. It's been a bit of all right, hasn't it? Yeah, I thought so as well, thank you. Until the next time then, this is Richard Smith saying thank you very much indeed for your company on the programme today. Join me again soon here on your favourite station, but for now it's on to my final tune for this time around, and we're going to finish with a number one hit from 2014 on the UK charts for Pitbull. Yes, Armando Christian Perez to his mum, known professionally as Pitbull, featuring the vocals of Kesha. Yes, I have no idea either. Anyway, it got to number one in 2014. It's that Timber song. Thanks for listening. I'll see you later. Take care. Ta-ra!

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2: The Prime Minister insists he has full confidence in the Health Secretary Wes Streeting despite claims he will launch a leadership bid tomorrow. In another difficult day for the PM, he's had a brief meeting with Streeting at Number 10 before attending the King's Speech. Highlights include the introduction of a tourist tax, digital IDs and a ban on ticket tout. MPs are now debating the contents of the speech, but Conservative leader Kemi Badenoch says you can't avoid the issue everyone is talking about.
3: This is a highly unusual moment. The Prime Minister is in office, but not in power. Everyone is trying to pretend it's all right. It's not all right.
2: But Sir Keir Starmer gave a light-hearted response.
4: Let me also thank the Leader of the Opposition for the usual warm and generous nature of her contribution. In difficult days, her input is always a ray of sunshine. But we do have one thing in common. Our parties both had tough results in the local elections last week. The difference is, she hasn't noticed.
2: In other news, Nigel Farage is to be investigated over a £5 million gift from a party donor. The Parliamentary Standards Commissioner Daniel Greenberg will look into the undeclared gift from Thailand-based cryptocurrency investor Christopher Harborne in 2024. Mr. Farage denies any wrongdoing as the gift was given before he re-entered Parliament. The bodies of three women have been recovered from the sea off Brighton. Police said a search was launched after concerns were raised for the welfare of a person in the water early this morning. More than 1,700 people have been quarantined on a UK-operated cruise liner in France following an outbreak of gastroenteritis. They're being held on the ship Ambition in Bordeaux while samples are being tested at a local hospital. On Sunday, a 92-year-old male passenger died while on board. That's the latest from Radio News Hub. I'm David Hall.
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1: Whatever the weather.
2: A cool and breezy evening ahead with further showers expected. Overnight, some inland areas will become dry with lengthy clear spells. It's chilly, though, with a low of 4 degrees Celsius.
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8: Hello there and welcome along to the A to Z of Pop, brought to you in association with Specsavers Audiologists. I'm Richard Smith and during the next hour I'll be featuring songs and artists from one decade between the 1960s and the 2010s whose name or title contains a number. On the programme today, I'm going to be featuring numbers from the 2010s with performances by artists including Ariana Grande, Ziv Zafeman, if I can say it, Hugh Jackman and Michelle Williams, the Far East Movement, Bruno Mars, One Direction and Taylor Swift. Now, I wonder if you're going to have a guess as to what and who I'll be playing during the show. We're looking at numbers from the 2010s. Anyway, whilst I'm doing all the work, all you have to do for the next hour is to just settle back, relax and stay tuned to us here on your favourite station for the A to Z of Pop. And to get us away to the very best possible start from 2011 and featuring Christina Aguilera, we've got Adam Levine, Jesse Carmichael, Mickey Madden, James Valentine and PJ Morton, all together known as Maroon 5. That's how it works. Its song titles are artists that contain a number from the 2010s. Well, we're all going to move like Jagger. What about you?

0: and that's what I get. Yeah.
1: I want it, I got it.
2: Taken from the LP, Thank You, Next, Ariana Grande. And Seven Rings from 2019, number one hit for her on the UK charts. We were Moving Like Jagger before that with Maroon 5 and Christina Aguilera from 2011, a number two hit, 34 weeks on the charts for them. Now, one of the biggest films of 2018 was, of course, The Greatest Showman. And here's a tune that came from it. Now, I'm going to get this wrong. I'm not, I know I am. Ziv Zafman, Hugh Jackman, and Michelle Williams. And A Million Dreams.

The best music for the health park. We are Radio Clatterbridge. On a rainy day, they can say it all sounds crazy.

pretty special, that. A Million Dreams, Ziv Zafman, Hugh Jackman and Michelle Williams from 2018 from the soundtrack of The Greatest Showman. If you've just tuned in our way, you're listening to the A to Z of Pop, brought to you in association with Specsavers Audiologists. I'm Richard Smith, and on the show today, we're looking at song titles and artists that contain a number. You see, A Million Dreams, Seven Rings, Maroon 5. That's how it works, so please do stay with us right here on your favourite radio station for some more from the files of the A to Z of Pop. Now, a couple of DJs here going head-to-head, as it says. Swedish DJ Avicii and Dutch DJ Nicky Romero doing I Could Be The One. And that's what makes it qualify for this show, you see. I'm ever so easily pleased. I have to be.

His real name is Lewis Shea Jankel. Jankel, J-A-N-K-E-L, born in London in 1993. He's better known for his stage name Shift Key, but the reason it qualifies for this show is that Key is spelt K-3-Y. It's like an E the wrong way around. Shift Key, but it's got a 3 in it. I told you I was easily pleased. Before that, it was I Could Be the One, Avicii versus Nicky Romero, and the uncredited vocals were from Swedish singer Nooni Bio. There you are. You see, you get all the information you need, and quite a bit you don't, here on your favourite station. Now then, do you know what a G6 is? Well, I'd like to tell you, but I don't even think that the group that's singing about like a G6 know anything about it either. Popping bottles in the ice. This will be the Far East Movement then from 2010, like a G6. But there is nothing out there that's called a G6. Like

0: Sydney's finest, it says here. 5 seconds of summer. And she's kind of hot, though. Luke Hemmings, Callum Hood, Ashton Irwin and Michael Clifford. From 2015. We were with the Far East Movement in 2010, Like a G6. And they didn't even know what it was, but I believe there is a car called a Pontiac G6. But I don't think they were singing about that. It's the A to Z of Pop with me, Richard Smith. A look at the songs and the stars from the 2010s that contain a number. Yes, it's not easy, is it? But anyway, we've got, what did we get there? 5 seconds of summer, Like a G6, shift key with a 3 as opposed to the E, and I Could Be the One. That's how it works. So what's coming up in the second half of the show, I hear you ask? Well, it's a few more hits and memories for you, just like this.
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0: 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It's Richard Smith and the A to Z of Pop.
1: Now, that sounds pretty good to me. I hope you agree. And if you do, please do stay with us for the next, 25 minutes or so right here on your favourite station for much more from the files of the A to Z of Pop. Continuing now then with the first tune you heard in that little montage from the album of the same name. It's Bruno Mars with a bit of that 24 Karat Magic.

American group One Republic. Counting Stars from 2013, and if you're wondering, Ryan Tedder, Zach Filkins, Drew Brown, Brent Cutsler, Eddie Fisher and Brian Willett were One Republic. Bruno Mars with his 24 Karat Magic in the air tonight. Before that,

0: lessons I've learned.
1: It is nice to have your company and welcome along to the show. We're looking today at numbers, songs that either start or contain a number, or artist names that contain a number from the 2010s today. Here's no exception. It was a number one hit in 2014, featuring Jest Lynn on the lead vocals, Rowan Tyler Jones, known by his stage name of Route 94, with a tune that spent 17 weeks on the UK charts called My Love.

David Guetta featuring Justin Bieber from the LP 7, To You. With the number 2 as opposed to anything else. Got as high as number 5 in 2017. Route 94 featuring Jestlin and My Love before that from 2014. If you've just tuned in our way, it's the A to Z of Pop, brought to you in association with Specsavers Audiologists. I'm Richard Smith, and on the show today, as hopefully you've gathered by now, we're looking at song titles and artists that contain a number from the 2010s. You see, that's how it works. To You, Route 94, One Republic, 24 Karat Magic. In the air. Yeah. Anyway, please do stay with us right here on your favourite station for some more from the files of the A to Z of Pop. I've got some very nice Olly Murs on in a while, but first, this from One Direction.

0: was actually a B-side to Please Don't Let Me Go. Did actually make the lower end of the UK charts at number 69 for a couple of weeks. In 2010 for Olly Murs, This One's for the Girls. Before that, a tune that qualified on both counts. It's One Thing from One Direction. Love to love those girls. Thank you very much indeed. So there we are. That almost concludes our look at numbers from the 2010s for today.
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0: That is an extremely good idea, and I'm going to do that as soon as I get home. This edition of the A to Z of Pop was brought to you in association with Specsavers Audiologists, and I really do hope that you've enjoyed the last hour, rediscovering all those hits and memories. It's been a bit of all right, hasn't it? Yeah, I thought so as well. Thank you very much indeed. Until the next time then, this is Richard Smith saying thank you very much indeed for your company on the programme today. Join me again soon here on your favourite station, but for now it's on to my final tune for this time around, and we're going to finish with a song from 2013, only got as high as number 9 in the UK charts for a very popular American singer-songwriter Taylor Swift, and from her fourth studio album Red is a number called 22. Anyway, thanks for listening. I'll see you later. Take care of yourselves. Ta-ra!

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2: The Prime Minister has set out the government's plans amid the backdrop of a leadership challenge. Allies close to West Streeting are hinting he will launch a bid for Keir Starmer's job tomorrow. Meanwhile, the King's speech included the introduction of a tourist tax, digital IDs and a ban on ticket touts. The PM insists it's the right way forward.
3: It's a King's speech for the backbone of this country, for working people who worry about the cost of living, want their town centres to thrive, their public services to work, their government to be on their side. The heart of this programme is a plan to make Britain stronger and Britain fairer.
2: But the doubters were lining up to respond, including Liberal Democrat leader Sir Ed Davey.
4: Everyone in this House and everyone in the country know this Prime Minister may soon not be in power, not in place for his own programme, not able to deliver these promises. We will be voting against, not just because the Prime Minister is one of the weakest Prime Ministers in post-war history now, but because this King's speech does not offer the change our country needs.
2: Reform UK leader Nigel Farage is to be investigated by the Parliamentary Standards Commissioner. It's over a £5 million gift from a party donor. The bodies of three women have been recovered from the sea in Brighton. Emergency services were called early this morning following reports of a person in the water. Chief Superintendent Adam Hayes says it appears to be a tragic accident.
5: This incident will be highly distressing for the community, and we are working hard with our partners to understand exactly what has happened. This includes gathering and reviewing CCTV from the surrounding area, including from properties and local businesses nearby.
2: More than 1,700 people are being held on a UK-operated cruise ship at Bordeaux in France. 49 people on board Ambition have become ill with gastroenteritis. A 92-year-old man died on the ship at the weekend. And President Trump has touched down in China for a two-day state visit. That's the latest from Radio News Hub. I'm David Hall.
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8: Whatever the weather.
2: Remaining breezy overnight, showers will become less frequent. Some inland areas will become dry with clear spells, chilly but mostly frost-free with a low of 4 degrees Celsius.

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1: It's common knowledge that the British Red Cross raises funds for international emergencies. These, however, are not the only services we provide in the UK. In the Merseyside area alone, we provide mobility aids in the form of wheelchairs for children, adults, and also heavy-duty wheelchairs. We can also provide wheelchair accessories, such as leg extensions, as well as commodes and other toileting aids. We don't just offer this help, we provide practical services too, including, but not limited to, transport home from hospital, door-to-door transport for essential healthcare journeys, and help with everyday tasks, for example, picking up prescriptions and shopping. 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You could be donating 2 hours a day, a week, or even a month, but it all makes a huge difference. If you're interested, just pop in a shop. We're always pleased to see you there.
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2: The Prime Minister insists he has full confidence in the Health Secretary Wes Streeting, despite claims he will launch a leadership bid tomorrow. In another difficult day for the PM, he's had a brief meeting with Streeting at Number 10 before attending the King's Speech. Highlights include the introduction of a tourist tax, digital IDs and a ban on ticket touts. MPs have been debating the contents of that speech, but Conservative leader Kemi Badenoch says you can't avoid the issue everyone is talking about.
3: This is a highly unusual moment. The Prime Minister is in office but not in power. Everyone is trying to pretend it's all right. It's not all right.
2: But Sir Keir Starmer gave a light-hearted response.
4: Let me also thank the Leader of the Opposition for the usual warm and generous nature of her contribution. In difficult days, her input is always a ray of sunshine. But we do have one thing in common. Our parties both had tough results in the local elections last week. The difference is, she hasn't noticed.
2: In other news, Nigel Farage is to be investigated over a £5 million gift from a party donor. The Parliamentary Standards Commissioner, Daniel Greenberg, will look into the undeclared gift from Thailand-based cryptocurrency investor Christopher Harborn in 2024. The bodies of three women have been recovered from the sea off Brighton. Police said a search was launched after concerns were raised for the welfare of a person in the water earlier this morning. More than 1,700 people are being quarantined on a UK operated cruise liner in France following an outbreak of gastroenteritis. They're being held on a ship Ambition in Bordeaux while samples are being tested at a local hospital. On Sunday, a 92-year-old male passenger died while on board. And President Trump has touched down in China for a two-day state visit. That's the latest from Radio News Hub. I'm David Hall.
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1: Whatever the weather.
2: Remaining breezy overnight, showers will become less frequent. Some inland areas will become dry with clear spells, chilly but mostly frost-free with a low of 4 degrees Celsius.
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Good evening and a very warm welcome to Live from the Bridge. Dave Lees has got some family illness to cope with this evening, so you've got me. What do you mean, oh dear? Dutch indie group, the Sonmuur, and their big hit from last year starting us off, and that was followed by The Weeknd, real name Abel Tesfaye. Hope you're well this evening and that you've managed to stay dry if you've been out, though I doubt it, so I reckon the best thing is to cosy up to the radio and listen to some great music. And if there's something you'd like to hear, then pick up the phone. It's 0151 334 4980, or you can text 077 43 40 40 52, or email studios@radioclatterbridge.co.uk. 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Movie moment in 10.

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Lead singer on that one, Jerry Pulci, the Four Seasons drummer, and what a beautiful, clear voice he had. Calvin's been in touch, and he's been horse riding today, and he's requested a record. So we're going to hear that next, Calvin. Pearl, Dean, just put your trumpets down a little bit. I know we normally do movie moment here, but this is more important. Here you go, Calvin. I think you do anyway. Kajagoogoo.

0: Oh, great choice, Calvin. Thank you very much for that. Pearl, Dean, yes, get your trumpets out. Yes, I know you prefer Dave Lees to me, but just get on with it, will you?
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0: We are looking for a 2022 comedy, drama, science fiction film written and directed by Daniels Kwan and Scheinert. The film stars Evelyn Kwan Wang, and who makes an unusual discovery while being audited by the Inland Revenue Service. That's the American taxman. Our film also starred Jamie Lee Curtis as a tax collector.
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0: Ah, the sound of bagels. Sorry, that's not quite right. The sound of bread. David Gates, another singer with an amazingly clear voice. Steve's got our movie moment. Not sure whether you did that on the first set or the second set. I sort of imagine it being you, Steve. It was the first set. For those of you that need them, here come the final set of clues.
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0: Our film was an unexpected success. It pulled off a slow burn that defied almost every box office rule. Made on a shoestring budget, it became one of the highest grossing movies of all time. It is also officially the most awarded film of all time. 7 Oscars, including Best Picture. This piece of music also features very heavily in the film, and Steve, your request will be coming up after it.

Bet you wouldn't get that one off Dave Leese. Debussy's beautiful Clair de Lune. And Steve's been in touch, and he tells me that it is the king of Eurovision, Johnny Logan's 72nd birthday. So for Johnny Logan and for Steve, here we go.

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0: A song about the film, or inspired by the film, Roman Holiday, but the writer, Todd Pipes, thought that one of Audrey Hepburn's other films would make a better title. I suppose if you think about it, what about a package holiday to Rome? Doesn't really have quite the same ring to it, does it?
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A bit Elton Johnish, really, isn't it? Great song, Gary. And this next one is not a song about a US naval base. The title literally means Woman from Guantanamo and is adapted from Jose's celebrated poem.

words mean I am a truthful man from the land of the palm trees. And before dying, I want to share these poems of my soul. My poems are soft green. My poems are also flaming crimson. My poems are like a wounded fawn seeking refuge in the forest. The last verse says, Con los pobres de la tierra. With the poor people of this earth, I want to share my fate.

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2: The Prime Minister is meeting ministers and MPs tonight as he tries to stop a possible leadership challenge. Allies of the Health Secretary, Wes Streeting, have hinted he will launch a leadership bid tomorrow. Former Labour leader Jeremy Corbyn thinks Sir Keir will have to go.
3: It's very hard to see how he can stay in post given what has happened. They've just produced a King's Speech which promises very little. If Wes Streeting is to be the alternative, I fail to see what he's an alternative to.
2: If Wes Streeting resigns tomorrow, he would need the backing of at least 81 Labour MPs to challenge the PM. Meanwhile, the political turmoil has overshadowed the King's Speech, which outlined a raft of government plans, including the introduction of a tourist tax, digital IDs and a ban on ticket touts. But Liberal Democrat leader Sir Ed Davey says his party can't support it.
4: So this Prime Minister may soon not be in power. We will be voting against, not just because the Prime Minister is one of the weakest Prime Ministers in post-war history now, but because this King's Speech does not offer the change our country needs.
2: Reform UK leader Nigel Farage is to be investigated by the Standards Watchdog. It's over a £5 million gift from a party donor. The bodies of three women have been recovered from the sea in Brighton. Emergency services were called early this morning following reports of a person in the water. Chief Superintendent Adam Hayes says it appears to be a tragic accident.
5: This incident will be highly distressing for the community, and we are working hard with our partners to understand exactly what has happened. This includes gathering and reviewing CCTV from the surrounding area, including from properties and local businesses nearby.
2: More than 1,700 people are being held on a UK-operated cruise ship at Bordeaux in France. 49 people on board Ambition have become ill with gastroenteritis. And the Charity Commission has opened a case into Princess Eugenie's charity, the Anti-Slavery Collective. That's the latest from Radio News Hub. I'm David Hall.
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1: Whatever the weather.
2: Remaining breezy overnight, showers will become less frequent. Some inland areas will become dry with clear spells. Chilly, but mostly frost-free with a low of 4 degrees Celsius.
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0: Welcome back to Dave Leeser's Live from the Bridge with me, Pete Mosley, standing in. We have high hopes for this second hour. Getting us underway was Panic at the Disco, followed by the Jacksons. Hope you're feeling well this evening, but if not, then sit back and enjoy some great music and some great tunes that maybe you don't hear that often. If there's something you haven't heard in a while but would like to, then please get in touch. It's 0151 334 4980. 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Now, the answer to our movie moments this evening, as Steve can tell you, was Everything, Everywhere, All at Once. Must confess, it was very nearly nothing anywhere, never.
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1: 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It was based on The Lion Sleeps Tonight, which appears on the B-side. Pete Moe's Curio coming up shortly after the community news.
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0: The Chicks, and isn't that a great song? If you're missing Mandy Shepherd's Country Life from the Bridge on Thursdays, then I have good news. She'll be back from the beginning of next month. Time for Pete Moe's Curio. This is where we explore a little-known fact about a song or an artist. Now, a few months ago, I played UB40's Kingston Town and asked who that song had rescued. Well, here's another song that rescued someone, but who was it? It wasn't Lord Creator, by the way. Pete Moe's Curio this evening. Who did this song rescue?
1: Pete Moe's Curio.

0: David Bowie at his very best. That song undoubtedly saved somebody's life, but who was it?
1: Pete Moe's Curio.

0: Gerard Kenny. Now, there's a name you don't hear anymore, but he wrote some very good songs back in the day, including Barry Manilow's I Made It Through the Rain and, surprisingly, the theme to Minder. Still performing at regional theatres in an event with type, or an evening with type event, and very warm and entertaining, I'm told they are too. Time for our Artist of the Week.
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0: You're about to hear a voice that defined a generation, a voice and range that soared beyond the heavens. Even at this remove, she remains the undisputed champion of the emotional ballad. From the dance floor to the silver screen, her power was unmatched and her grace was legendary. She had an unbelievable 7 consecutive number ones. No one has ever done that, and it's unlikely to be a feat that's ever surpassed. Personally, I could devote a whole programme to her. Get ready for the one and only... Whitney Houston.

Isn't it a great shame we never heard more from Clifford T. Ward? A very reluctant pop star, didn't like performing or touring, and of course that limited his career, a life cut tragically short by multiple sclerosis in 1987. Steve's got the answer.

0: Released for the Tom Cruise film Cocktail and became their first number one in 22 years, setting a record for the longest gap between number ones. Their previous one had been Good Vibrations way back in 1966.
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1: Kenny Rogers, back in the day when he still had a First Edition, and a hard-hitting anti-war song, specifically the Vietnam War. And you are not wrong, Steve. The answer to Pete Mo's curio this evening is that the person David Bowie's China Girl rescued was indeed Iggy Pop. By the early 80s, Bowie's close friend and collaborator was struggling with drug addiction and faced financial ruin. He'd written China Girl back in the 70s with Iggy Pop, and his decision to cover the song was a calculated act of friendship. When it became a massive hit, Iggy Pop received 50% of the royalties, and that saved him from bankruptcy, provided him with a steady income that allowed him to clean up his life and focus on his solo career.
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1: Well done, Steve.

It's not often that a band managed to keep the same lineup for half a century, but U2 have done it and are still releasing new music. 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

0: The band name PhD is not a claim to super qualified intelligence. It's simply an acronym of the three founding members' surnames: Simon Phillips, Tony Hymas, and Jim Diamond. Thank you for your company this evening and for joining me. Special thanks to Steve and to Calvin for getting in touch with the programme. I will be with you next Wednesday when I'll again be sitting in for David Lees, and David will be sitting in for me on Tuesday, so a little bit of a swap round next week. News on the way, and that's going to be followed by the evening magazine programme. So this is Pete Mosley signing you off and handing you on to the Radio News Hub team. Thank you for your company once again. Good evening.
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2: My ministers will take decisions that protect the energy, defence and economic security of the United Kingdom for the long term.
3: The King's speech has taken place, marking the government's priorities for the next parliamentary session. I'm Tanita Sims and you're listening to the evening news programme from Radio News Hub. Also on today's show, we have a look at what MPs have to say on the government's priorities. And nearly two-thirds of people think a ban on smoking in pub gardens is a good idea. But first, let's take a look at some of the other stories this evening with Dave Cronin.
4: Reform UK leader Nigel Farage is facing an investigation by the Commons Watchdog. It's over a £5 million gift from a party donor. Farage was referred to Parliamentary Commissioner for Standards, Daniel Greenberg, over the undeclared gift from Thailand-based cryptocurrency investor Christopher Harburn received in 2024. The Reform leader says there's no case to answer over the gift. More than 1,700 people are being held on a UK-operated cruise ship in France after 49 people became ill with gastroenteritis. Authorities in Bordeaux have instructed all passengers and crew to remain on board, while samples from the ship Ambition are tested at a local hospital. A 92-year-old male passenger died on the ship on Sunday. A third person has been arrested over an alleged arson attack at a former synagogue. The 31-year-old man was held in Leighton, East London, on suspicion of arson with intent to endanger life. And the Princess of Wales has arrived in Italy for her first major royal tour in more than 3 years. It's to learn about an innovative approach to early years teaching for children.
3: Our top story, the King's speech has taken place, marking the government's priorities for the next parliamentary session. Joining us with more details, here's David Hall.
5: So the King laid out the government's legislative priorities for the next parliamentary session today.
2: My government will respond to this world with strength and aim to create a country that is fair for all. My ministers will take decisions that protect the energy, defence and economic security of the United Kingdom for the long term.
5: Now, in his speech in the House of Lords, the King says the government would defend British values of decency, tolerance and respect for difference under our common flag. The Prime Minister says the legislation in the King's speech would make the country stronger and fairer and help deliver the change he promised in Labour's 2024 general election landslide.
3: So tell us about some of those measures then, David.
5: Yes, some of those measures include a new law to strip disgraced peers like Lord Peter Mandelson of their titles. There's also measures which could lead to the banning of state-linked groups like Iran's Islamic Revolutionary Guard Corps. We've also got confirmation of Labour's plans to lower the voting age to 16, a new package of laws to ease the burden of regulation and to make it faster to build new energy infrastructure has been announced, and legislation for new digital ID schemes.
3: And this comes at quite a tough time for the Prime Minister, doesn't it, David?
5: That's right. The King's speech comes with Sir Keir's position in peril. That's following a wave of backbench MPs calling for him to go and a handful of ministerial resignations in the wake of a devastating set of election results for Labour in English councils, Wales and Scotland. But the Prime Minister has insisted he will not leave office. Now, ahead of the King's speech, Sir Keir had a brief meeting with one of his potential challengers, the Health Secretary Wes Streeting in Downing Street. Reports are suggesting that the Health Secretary is poised to resign and trigger a leadership contest tomorrow.
3: Thanks for those details, David. Next, well, we've just heard about what was in the King's speech today, but what do people make of it? MPs have been debating the measures in the House of Commons. Johnny Holmes is here to tell us more about that.
6: Well, the Prime Minister has addressed MPs for the first time since Labour's electoral humiliation last week. Sir Keir Starmer says his party will use Labour values as its compass and insists the King's speech sets a hopeful course. But Conservative leader Kemi Badenoch says he can't avoid the issue everyone is talking about.
7: In the past 48 hours, nearly 100 Labour MPs have called for the Prime Minister to resign. Four ministers have quit. It is clear his authority has gone. This is a government less than 2 years in office, which has already run out of ideas and run out of road.
6: She insists the Prime Minister is in office, but not in power. But Sir Keir Starmer gave a light-hearted response.
8: Let me also thank the Leader of the Opposition for the usual warm and generous nature of her contribution. In difficult days, her input is always a ray of sunshine. But we do have one thing in common. Our parties both had tough results in the local elections last week. The difference is, she hasn't noticed.
6: Sir Keir joked about the ongoing turmoil surrounding his leadership as he spoke in the Commons. Badenoch took aim at the government's policies, saying they are all re-announced policies. But Sir Keir says it sets a different course and an opportunity to shape the country's future.
3: Still to come, do people think a ban on smoking in pub gardens is a good idea? Can we have some garden advice?
9: If you bought a home on a holiday park in the UK, what you thought you were getting may not be what you ended up with. 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That's JUSTICE to 78900.
3: Welcome back to the evening news programme with Radio News Hub. Next, nearly two-thirds of people think a ban on smoking in pub gardens is a good idea. The charity Action on Smoking and Health say it's common sense. We've been chatting to their spokesperson, Caroline Kearney.
10: People generally don't like breathing in smoke when they're out and about. So the government has recently consulted on expanding some of those rules to other places, including outdoor places. But where they're planning to expand them to is quite limited. So it's places like around schools and outside hospitals. So we surveyed the public to see whether there'll be support for expanding them to other places, such as outside in pub gardens, in transport hubs, so waiting for the bus, and in parks and beaches and other places that people spend time. And what we saw was generally really high support, particularly in places where people don't really have choice or where children are spending time. But the majority of people also do support smoke-free outdoor seating in hospitality areas.
3: And as the summer finally gets closer, one of the UK's most decorated gardeners is offering his advice and expertise on how we can get our gardens ready for the summer. With millions of Brits set to take inspiration from the upcoming Chelsea Flower Show, 4 in 10 Brits say their garden reflects their lifestyle, while almost a quarter spend as much time there as possible. Our reporter, Alex Blakemore, spoke to award-winning landscape garden designer and founder of outdoor living platform Spacelift, Matt Keatley, to discuss tips and tricks on making standout outdoor spaces as we get ready for the summer.
11: As soon as the sun comes out, everybody's attention turns to the garden, how they might use it. Are they going to be out there socialising, barbecuing? Chelsea comes on and there's a huge amount of inspiration available, but there's a big gap. There's a gap between being inspired and actually creating a garden in reality. And that's where Spacelift comes in. We started it to bridge the gap by inspiring people, taking them on a journey through the design process, and then helping them realise that garden in reality.
12: It can feel overwhelming though, Matt. So what tips can you share to spruce up our outdoor spaces ahead of the summer months?
11: My top two tips for highest quick impact would be give as much space away as you possibly can to planting. The more plants you get into that garden, the better it's going to look throughout the year. And then start building on the structure and the plants with accessories. So the right choice of furniture, planters and pots, possibly lanterns, and dress it like you would an interior space.
12: And finally, Matt, where can people go for more information?
11: Ahead of the Chelsea Flower Show, They can log on to the website spaceliftapp.com to join the waitlist, and the app goes live on Monday the 18th when people can download and have their own designer in their pocket inspiring and creating spaces all over the UK.
3: Now let's take a quick look at the weather before we go. A cool and breezy evening ahead with further showers expected. It's chilly though with a low of 4 degrees Celsius. Well, that's all from me. I'm Tanita Sims and you've been listening to the Evening News programme with Radio News Hub. Enjoy the rest of your evening.

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1: Radio Clatterbridge. People will be able to get discounts on bills for using power at sunny, windy times when the grid is generating excess electricity. It's part of legislation to boost UK energy independence. The Energy Independence Bill, announced as part of the King's Speech, aims to get the UK off the fossil fuel roller coaster with clean, homegrown power. Defence giant Babcock has revealed it took a £140 million hit for large stage reworks to its newest Royal Navy warships. The London-listed company, which is a major contractor for the Ministry of Defence, told investors that its annual financial results had been impacted by the charge on its Type 31 contract. The first and second ships took to the water for the first time during the past year after 4 years of construction. And travel operator TUI says there's been a 10% drop in summer bookings, largely due to the Iran war. They're one of the several firms impacted by the conflict. They also took a near £40 million hit from that and the hurricane in Jamaica.

MPs are debating the King's speech after another difficult day for the Prime Minister. Allies of the Health Secretary Wes Streeting have hinted he will challenge Sir Keir Starmer's leadership tomorrow. Meanwhile, Reform UK leader Nigel Farage is to be investigated by the Parliamentary Standards Commissioner. It's over a £5 million gift he received just before becoming an MP in 2024. The bodies of three women have been pulled from the sea in Brighton. And 1,700 people are being quarantined on a cruise ship in France after an outbreak of gastroenteritis.

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1: Manchester City are hoping to close the gap between themselves and Arsenal at the top of the Premier League. Pep Guardiola's side are at home to Crystal Palace, where a win will see them move to within 2 points of the leaders. In Scotland, Hearts could be crowned champions for the first time in 66 years this evening. A win at home to Falkirk and defeat for second place Celtic at Motherwell will mean Derek McInnes' side can't be caught. Hearts striker Lawrence Shankland is relishing the challenge.
2: It's an exciting opportunity. There's a lot of talk around the place, and even out with the building, everywhere you go, people want to talk to you about it. So it isn't easy, but we know as professionals, you've got a job to do.
1: Rangers are also in action at home to Hibs. We'll also find out the first of the League One playoff finalists later. Stockport have a 1-0 lead ahead of their home clash with Stevenage. And in cricket, uncapped trio Emilio Gay, James Rowe and Sonny Baker have been called up for England's Test Series against New Zealand, which starts next month.

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1: Radio Clatterbridge. James van der Beek's wife says reality is settling in an emotional tribute 3 months after the actor died. The actor known for starring in US teen drama Dawson's Creek died on February 11th after suffering from bowel cancer. His wife, Kimberly van der Beek, shared an update describing the outpouring of support as tremendous. Saltburn star Barry Keoghan says the Beatles' biopic films will be incredible. He's praised the set for harnessing an indie soul despite being such a big production. The 33-year-old Irish actor stars as drummer Sir Ringo Starr in Sir Sam Mendes' The Beatle, a four-film cinematic event. And Paul Chuckle says he's delighted to take part in the National Theatre Tour of The Rise and Fall of The Little Voice. He will play Mr. Boo on the tour of the Jim Cartwright play. The play will run at the National Theatre in London from January 2nd to January 23rd, before heading out on tour, visiting locations including Newcastle, Sheffield and Salford.

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2: The Prime Minister has warned a potential leadership challenge would plunge us into chaos. He's been consulting ministers and MPs amid claims the Health Secretary Wes Streeting will launch a leadership bid. Former Labour leader Jeremy Corbyn thinks Sir Keir will have to go.
3: It's very hard to see how he can stay in post given what has happened. They've just produced a King's Speech which promises very little. If Wes Streeting is to be the alternative, I fail to see what he's an alternative to.
2: If Wes Streeting resigns, he would need the backing of at least 81 Labour MPs to challenge the PM. The political turmoil has somewhat overshadowed the King's Speech, which outlined a raft of government plans, including the introduction of a tourist tax, digital IDs and a ban on ticket touts. But Liberal Democrat leader Sir Ed Davey says his party can't support it.
4: This Prime Minister may soon not be in power. We will be voting against, not just because the Prime Minister is one of the weakest Prime Ministers in post-war history now, but because this King's Speech does not offer the change our country needs.
2: The £5 million gift given to Nigel Farage before he became an MP is to be investigated by the Standards Watchdog. The Reform UK leader insists there is no case to answer and looks forward to clearing his name. Police are scouring hours of CCTV footage to try and piece together the final hours of three women whose bodies were recovered from the sea off Brighton. It's not yet known how the women came to be in the water when emergency services were called. More than 1,700 people have been banned from leaving a UK-operated cruise ship currently docked at Bordeaux in France. It follows an outbreak of gastroenteritis. A 92-year-old man died on board the ship Ambition at the weekend. And the Charity Commission has opened a case into Princess Eugenie's charity, the Anti-Slavery Collective. It's over concerns relating to its spending. That's the latest from Radio News Hub. I'm David Hall.
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2: A morning of sunny spells and scattered showers. They'll be heavy and thundery at times, drier in central areas, feeling rather chilly in the brisk northerly breeze, a high of 13 degrees Celsius.

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0: Wherever you're listening and however you're listening to Chilled at the Bridge, thank you so much for your company. 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
2: The Prime Minister has been talking to MPs in Downing Street as he prepares for a leadership challenge. Speculation is rife that Health Secretary Wes Streeting is set to make a bid for Sir Keir Starmer's job. The political upheaval in Westminster has overshadowed the King's speech, and Conservative leader Kemi Badenoch says the PM can't hang on.
3: In the past 48 hours, nearly 100 Labour MPs have called for the Prime Minister to resign. Four ministers have quit. It is clear his authority has gone. Yeah. This is a government less than 2 years in office, which has already run out of ideas and run out of road.
2: The SNP's leader in Westminster, Dave Dugan, says the leadership crisis is a damaging distraction.
4: This government hasn't got a clue. They're so busy bickering with one another, arguing with each faction about who gets the next shotty at being the Prime Minister, they can't focus on the problems ailing the people up and down these islands, and these problems are profound.
2: The Metropolitan Police has warned it's preparing for potential violence and hate speech crimes across two protests in London this weekend. More than 4,000 officers will be drafted into police the rival events, possibly one of the largest protest deployment in decades. Nigel Farage is to be investigated over a £5 million gift from a party donor. The Parliamentary Standards Commissioner will look into the undeclared gift from Christopher Harborne in 2024. Mr. Farage denies any wrongdoing. A man involved in the overdose death of Friends star Matthew Perry has been sentenced to 2 years in prison. Eric Fleming, one of five people charged after Perry's death, sourced the surgical anaesthetic ketamine and supplied it to the actor, who died in October 2023. And President Trump has touched down in China for a two-day state visit. That's the latest from Radio News Hub. I'm David Hall.
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1: Whatever the weather.
2: A morning of sunny spells and scattered showers. They'll be heavy and thundery at times, drier in central areas, feeling rather chilly in the brisk northerly breeze, a high of 13 degrees Celsius.

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He's on every Sunday morning till 12 midday.

0: It's great to have your company this evening. I'm Mandy Shepherd, and this is Chilled at the Bridge. Great chilled out tunes to come right after this.
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4: Living with sickle cell is hard. Even simple chores can be extremely difficult. I've never met Keisha. But thanks to giving types like her, I can now live a life with my family.
2: More blood donors of Black heritage are needed to treat people with sickle cell. By giving blood, you can be there for someone without being there. 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
2: The Prime Minister has warned a potential leadership challenge would plunge us into chaos. He's been consulting ministers and MPs amid claims the Health Secretary Wes Streeting will launch a leadership bid. Former Labour leader Jeremy Corbyn thinks Sir Keir will have to go.
3: It's very hard to see how he can stay in post given what has happened. They've just produced a King's speech which promises very little. If Wes Streeting is to be the alternative, I fail to see what he's an alternative to.
2: If Wes Streeting resigns, he would need the backing of at least 81 Labour MPs to challenge the PM. The political turmoil has somewhat overshadowed the King's speech, which outlined a raft of government plans, including the introduction of a tourist tax, digital IDs and a ban on ticket touts. But Liberal Democrat leader Sir Ed Davey says his party can't support it.
4: This Prime Minister may soon not be in power. We will be voting against, not just because the Prime Minister is one of the weakest Prime Ministers in post-war history now, but because this King's speech does not offer the change our country needs.
2: The £5 million gift given to Nigel Farage before he became an MP is to be investigated by the Standards Watchdog. The Reform UK leader insists there is no case to answer and looks forward to clearing his name. Police are scouring hours of CCTV footage to try and piece together the final hours of three women whose bodies were recovered from the sea off Brighton. It's not yet known how the women came to be in the water when emergency services were called. More than 1,700 people have been banned from leaving a UK-operated cruise ship currently docked at Bordeaux in France. It follows an outbreak of gastroenteritis. A 92-year-old man died on board the ship Ambition at the weekend. And the Charity Commission has opened a case into Princess Eugenie's charity, the Anti-Slavery Collective. It's over concerns relating to its spending. That's the latest from Radio News Hub. I'm David Hall.
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1: Whatever the weather.
2: A morning of sunny spells and scattered showers. They'll be heavy and thundery at times, drier in central areas, feeling rather chilly in the brisk northerly breeze, a high of 13 degrees Celsius.

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That just about does it from me for Chilled at the Bridge this evening. I'll see you tomorrow night from 10 o'clock. Good night, God bless, and sleep well.

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2: The Prime Minister has been talking to MPs in Downing Street as he prepares for a leadership challenge. Speculation is rife that Health Secretary Wes Streeting is set to make a bid for Sir Keir Starmer's job. The political upheaval in Westminster has overshadowed the King's speech, and Conservative leader Kemi Badenoch says the PM can't hang on.
3: In the past 48 hours, nearly 100 Labour MPs have called for the Prime Minister to resign. Four ministers have quit. It is clear his authority has gone. This is a government less than 2 years in office, which has already run out of ideas and run out of road.
2: The SNP's leader in Westminster, Dave Dugan, says the leadership crisis is a damaging distraction.
4: This government hasn't got a clue. They're so busy bickering with one another, arguing with each faction about who gets the next shotty at being the Prime Minister, they can't focus on the problems ailing the people up and down these islands, and these problems are profound.
2: The Metropolitan Police has warned it's preparing for potential violence and hate speech crimes across two protests in London this weekend. More than 4,000 officers will be drafted in to police the rival events, possibly one of the largest protest deployment in decades. Nigel Farage is to be investigated over a £5 million gift from a party donor. The Parliamentary Standards Commissioner will look into the undeclared gift from Christopher Harborne in 2024. Mr. Farage denies any wrongdoing. A man involved in the overdose death of Friends star Matthew Perry has been sentenced to 2 years in prison. Eric Fleming, one of five people charged after Perry's death, sourced the surgical anaesthetic ketamine and supplied it to the actor, who died in October 2023. And President Trump has touched down in China for a two-day state visit. That's the latest from Radio News Hub. I'm David Hall.
5: Stop. If you've had car finance, you could be owed money. Drivers were charged hidden commissions on PCP and HP deals, pushing up monthly payments without their knowledge. If your agreement was between 2007 and 2024, you could be due hundreds of pounds. We handle everything. It takes